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1: Chris Young, and tomorrow on your Real Country Tuesday, it's Al Farbel. September is the month with the most songs with its name in the title. September has more pop and classic songs with its name in the title than any other month. 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

0: Ella Langley and Be Her on your Real Country Tuesday nights. My name is Al Farbell. According to some studies, September ranks as the second most common birth month following August. Some believe it's because September falls 9 months after the holiday season and the colder winter months when people tend to spend more time indoors. Some also believe that being born with the zodiac signs of September, Virgo, and Libra will ensure success in life. More of your favorite Real Country songs are coming up right around the quarter for you from Willie Nelson, Angel Flying Too Close to the Ground, The King, George Strait, River of Love, and more next right here on Real Country.
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15: We'll have mostly clear skies for tonight. Lows will be in the mid-70s. Sunny and hot again on our Wednesday. Highs in the mid-90s. Heat index up to 105. We stay sunny and hot on Thursday. High temperatures back in the mid-90s. We'll bring a chance of showers and thunderstorms back to the area by Friday. But most of us will stay dry and hot. Highs in the mid-90s. With your severe view forecast, I'm Storm Specialist Drew Richards.
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Joe Diffie and Ships That Don't Come In on your Real Country Tuesday. My name is Al Farb. Thank you so much for having us on and make it as a part of your evening while we play all of your favorite Real Country songs right here in one place, like Highway 101, The Bed You Made For Me on Real Country.

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0: Cash, hometown home on Your Real Country Tuesday. My name is Al Farbel. Does it feel like your coworkers are working against you instead of with you? Well, you're not paranoid. About 17% of American workers are so unhappy with their jobs that they actively undermine what their coworkers are trying to accomplish. Another 54% have checked out. They're putting in the time, but not much energy. 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
2: 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You know, he built houses his whole life. You have to have a pretty good work ethic to get up every morning and go do construction work in the hot sun in Alabama. And that was our version of a cowboy where I grew up.
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9: We'll have mostly clear skies for tonight. Lows will be in the mid-70s. Sunny and hot again on our Wednesday. Highs in the mid-90s. Heat index up to 105. We stay sunny and hot on Thursday. High temperatures back in the mid-90s. We'll bring a chance of showers and thunderstorms back to the area by Friday. But most of us will stay dry and hot. Highs in the mid-90s. With your severe view forecast, I'm Storm Specialist Drew Richards.
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0: Merle Haggard, today I started loving you again on Real Country. 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Ladies, tread extra carefully if you have a man who is a platonic friend. 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

Toby, Keith, and how do you like me now on your Real Country Tuesday night? My name is Al Farm. Hopefully you're liking us just fine while we play all of your favorite Real Country songs right here in one place, like Tidy Loveless and Blame It on Your Heart, right now on Real Country.

0: and Al Dean, how far does a goodbye go on your Real Country Tuesday night? My name is Al Farbell. Have you heard some hot gossip? Tell your husband and not your friends first. Psychologists report that men get more out of hearing gossip than women do. It makes them feel valued and closer to the person that shared the gossip with them. More of your favorite Real Country songs are coming up right around the corner for you from Diamond Rio and Norma Jean Riley. 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

0: Exile and She's a Miracle on your Real Country Tuesday nights. My name is Al Farbo. Even though you want your husband to stay in the house with you, it's better to encourage him to hang out with his buddies. Researchers found that guys who have quality time with their friends live longer than those who don't have any friends. Socially isolated men are more likely to be less active and engage in unhealthy behaviors, while men with social networks have less stress due to mental and physical support from their pals. More of your favorite old country songs are coming up right around the corner for you from Bobby Bear, 500 miles away from home, George Burge and cowboy songs and more next right here on Real Country.
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More variety and less repetition. 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
1: Back a few months ago, I was headlining at a great big nightclub. And he put me up a couple of days early. I came in a couple of days early, and they put me up at what they call the Star Suite. Now, here I am, headliner in one of the biggest nightclubs in the country, and I wake up at 8 o'clock in the morning in this Star Suite all by myself. Yeah, that's what I said, aw. But I did what I've always done, man, to cheer myself up. I picked up my guitar, I sat down, I wrote me a little song. Now, this is how it feels to be alone at the top of the hill trying to figure out why.
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0: That's John Michael Montgomery, I swear. Right here in Real Country, I do too, but I have to put a dollar in the jar every time I do. I'm Tammy. Glad you're with me. Here's one from Bo Cephas.
1: If heaven ain't

0: There's George Strait. She'll leave you with a smile right here in Real Country. So will Martina McBride, Jordan Davis, and more. Keep it here.
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0: There's Zach Top. I never lie right here in Real Country, and I certainly don't lie about days off. We have a three-day weekend coming up for Labor Day. And did you know, because I did not, that the largest Labor Day event in the nation happens in Brooklyn? It's the West Indian American Day Parade. It's the largest event in the U.S., drawing 1 to 2 million spectators every year.
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0: It's Chris Young with Voices right here in Real Country. I don't know about voices, but boy, it feels like there are eyes all over all of us all the time. 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Well, if you're an anti-flocker, you might want to know this. Any parked Waymo actively records 360-degree video and audio, even without passengers on board. So there's that.
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We can all relate to that one. I think everybody's got someone they wish they had just one more day with. That's Diamond Rio right here at Real Country with music from Willie Nelson.

0: Riley Green, Worst Way, right here in Real Country. His new album coming out on the 18th of September. The title cut has just dropped. It's called That's Just Me. Be listening for that one.
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1: That's George Jones with White Lightning right here in Real Country. Now, that song was a Big Bopper tune, and George and the Big Bopper were very good friends. He died about a week before George recorded that version. Of course, he died in that plane crash with Buddy Holly and Richie Valens. But the fun fact about that song is that George was drinking so heavily when they recorded it that his producer, Buddy Killen, said it took 83 takes to get one they could use.
2: Hey, y'all, it's Charlie Starr from Blackberry Smoke. 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

0: There's Daryl Singletary. Too much fun? Impossible, I say. 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You can sure try, though. Hey, I'm Tammy. We've got some great music coming up for you. Just stick around. We're going to get to some Holly Dunn. We'll get the Zac Brown Band on, too. They're coming up in minutes right here in Real Country.
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1: This is real country.

Here's Kenny Chesney right here in real country. Am I the only person excited for Cars this Friday? Pixar's Cars returning to theaters to celebrate its 20th anniversary. I love that movie. Gonna have to head back to the theaters to see it. Here's one from Lori Morgan. This one's called Watch Me right here in real country.

There's your reigning entertainer of the year from the CMAs, Cody Johnson with The Fall. Coming up September the 10th, they'll be announcing the nominees for this year's awards. We'll keep you posted.

0: Alabama, when we make love right here in real country. Hey, don't forget, we're about a week away from the 2026 NFL season. It kicks off September the 9th with the Seahawks hosting the Patriots.
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0: Right there. Heaven's Just a Sin Away. That was a father-daughter duo. And when they released that song, boy, things just blew up for them. It went all the way to number one on the country charts. They won a Grammy for Best Country Duo. That song even beat out Mamas Don't Let Your Babies Grow Up to Be Cowboys and Linda Ronstadt's Blue Bayou at the CMAs that year for Single of the Year.
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1: Here we go.

That's Ronnie McDowell, as all of a sudden we have an old theme going here in Real Country. We're old enough to know better, but thank God we're still too young to care. Here's music from Wade Hayes in Real Country.

0: That's Scotty McCreery with Damn Straight right here in Real Country, where we've got some great music lined up for you. Keep it here for Tim McGraw, John Denver, and the Judds up next.
1: I dedicate this song to the working man, for every man that puts in 8 or 10 hard hours a day of working toil and sweat. 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

0: It's Ella Langley with Be Her right here in Real Country. Hey, I'm Tammy Lively. Tailgate or home gate? What do you think? At my age, we're home gating. We would rather stay home. And it looks like 61% of the people in a recent poll said they would rather stay home as well. It's a lot more relaxed. You've got a bathroom, you know, and you can drink and eat as much as you want because you don't have to drive anywhere. They say the ideal pregame hangout begins about 2.5 hours before kickoff. At our house, it starts the second that college game day comes.
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13: Tired of hearing the same 20...

You know, this old world is full of singers, but just a few are chosen to tear your heart out when they sing. Imagine life without them. All your radio heroes, like the outlaw that walks through Jesse's dream. No, there'll never be another.

You know the heart of country music still beats in Luke the Drifter. You can tell it when he sang I Saw the Light. Old Marty, Hank, and Lefty, why I can feel them right here with me.

0: That's George Jones, who's going to fill their shoes right here in Real Country. I'm Tammy Lively, and not to be a buzzkill, but fall is right around the corner. That's something else that happens in September. First day of fall coming up on Tuesday, September the 22nd.
1: The U.S. Treasury quietly released its official financial report for 2025. It appears by its own numbers, the U.S. government seems insolvent. It's reported that the Treasury shows about $6 trillion in assets and over $47 trillion in liabilities. Add it all up, and it looks like the U.S. owes more than $130 trillion it doesn't have. 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
1: News this hour from Town Hall. I'm Jason Walker. Russia bombarding Ukraine again for some 12 hours, killing at least 13 people overnight, several of the victims said to be civilians. Israel locked in now to a major new partnership.
2: Israel and Greece have signed a massive defense agreement known as Achilles Shield. The roughly 3 billion euro deal will have Israel build a multi-layered air defense system for Greece. Officials call it the largest defense export deal in the history of Israel-Greece relations. The pact comes as regional alliances continue to shift, including a recent defense agreement involving Turkey, Pakistan, and Saudi Arabia. Willie Nelson, Washington.
1: House lawmakers back in the nation's capital now for a short to-do list. First order of business most likely will be a vote on a stopgap spending bill. It is designed to keep the Fed running through early December, removing the possibility of a shutdown before the midterms. Speaker Mike Johnson.
3: We're going to avoid the threat of another Democrat shutdown. We know why this is necessary. These crazy Democrats in Congress don't mind shutting the government down and hurting the American people.
1: California Democrat Ted Lieu responded saying he will back the stopgap bill to avoid a shutdown because, in his opinion, there's just no other option.
4: I will be voting yes on the CR, even though doing CRs is a stupid way to run government.
1: The House has censured Representative Chuck Edwards of North Carolina after an Ethics Committee investigation concluded that he had engaged in persistent, unprofessional, and very inappropriate conduct toward two young female staffers. The vote was 413-2. Tropical Storm Edward has made landfall in Texas and Louisiana border after picking up a burst of strength in the Gulf. It is expected to rapidly weaken. More on these stories, townhall.com.
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6: We'll have mostly sunny skies, very hot conditions again for today. Highs in the upper 90s, heat index up to 106. Clear for tonight, lows in the mid-70s, and then sunny and hot again on Thursday. Highs back in the upper 90s. 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They know auctions. With your severe view forecast, I'm Drew Richards.

Here's David Ball with my new theme song, Thinking Problem, right here in Real Country. Some days I just cannot focus. How you doing? I'm Tammy Lively. Hope you're having a good morning. Here's one from Highway 101.

0: Chris Young right here in Real Country. Hey, did you guys hear what the Tennessee Volunteers are going to be doing this season in honor of Dolly Parton? I love this. They're going to be honoring her all season long with a special orange butterfly sticker on their helmets. So when you see that this weekend, you'll know that's in memory of Dolly. What a great thing to do. Keep it here. Mark Wills is on the way, and one of my all-time faves from Sarah Evans up next.
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0: That's Jordan Davis right here in Real Country. I'm Tammy Lively. Something else to look forward to in September besides college football are some of your favorite shows coming back with new seasons. I know we'll have a new season of Survivor launching this month, The Amazing Race, The Voice. We'll be back with some new hosts, and the OG Housewives, the Real Housewives of New York City, will be back for a new season this month.
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1: News this hour from Town Hall. I'm Jason Walker. House of Representatives taking action against one of its own.
2: The House has censured Representative Chuck Edwards, a Republican from North Carolina, after an ethics committee investigation concluded he engaged in persistent, unprofessional, and inappropriate conduct towards two young female staffers in his office in a 413-2 vote. Edwards has apologized to the former aides and his family, but he also says he did not believe he committed sexual harassment. Ethics Chairman Representative Michael Guest says that while Edwards denied his conduct was intended to be sexual or romantic, his pattern of behavior could lead a reasonable person to interpret it as such. I'm Lisa Dwyer.
1: One Republican on Capitol Hill calling out mainstream Democrats to take a stand on the far-left socialists in the party. Correspondent Laura Winters has more.
3: Colorado Congressman Republican Jeff Crank introducing a bill condemning socialism in all its forms. He wants to use the vote to force moderate House Democrats to go on the record as to where they stand on DSA candidates in the party. He says, I keep hearing people like Hakeem Jeffries and others in the Congress saying that they oppose the DSA. Let's see if they're willing to vote for a resolution that would oppose them.
1: Some tourists previously reported missing in Nepal in the heavy floodwaters have now made contact with various authorities. Australian officials say at least five of their countrymen have been confirmed to be safe, although dozens more from Australia are still missing. Officials also say that two Spaniards, one Belgian, and two Americans have contacted authorities and are now classified as in contact. In Congo, the Ebola crisis continues. 3,000 people are dead of the disease. More on these stories, townhall.com.
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6: We'll have mostly sunny skies, very hot conditions again for today. Highs in the upper 90s, heat index up to 106. Clear for tonight, lows in the mid-70s, and then sunny and hot again on Thursday. Highs back in the upper 90s. 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With your severe view forecast, I'm Drew Richards.

That's a great song from John Party, Ain't Always the Cowboy, right here in real country. I don't know about you, but I love one too. Here's Eddie Rabbit.

0: That's Justin Moore right here in Real Country, where I've got a fun September fact for you. September is the month with the most songs with its name in the title. There are so many songs across all genres, like everybody knows Earth, Wind, and Fire, September. Great song. You've got See You in September by The Happenings. I remember that one. Willie has September song, and the list goes on and on.
1: You never have to wait for a country song around here. 100% pure.

0: That's Sammy Smith with the Kris Kristofferson tune, Help Me Make It Through the Night, right here in Real Country, where I've got music on the way from John Michael Montgomery, Luke Combs, and more.
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0: Michael Montgomery sold right here in Real Country. Boy, this hang has gone very quickly. Have a good one today, folks. Get out there and enjoy your Wednesday. I will see you back here tomorrow morning, bright and early. Listen, remember when you're out and about to be kind to one another, please. You never know what other folks are going through.
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2: Breaking news this hour from Town Hall. I'm Rich Thomason. The Iran war is heating up again. U.S. Central Command reports hitting numerous targets linked to Iran's Revolutionary Guard Corps, while American allies in the region fend off more Iranian attacks. Oil prices on the rise. Former tropical storm Edward has weakened into a depression now while unleashing heavy rains and strong winds across parts of Texas and Louisiana, knocking out power to thousands, toppling trees and flooding roads. The murder case against the Utah man accused of assassinating Charlie Kirk is headed to trial. Defendant Tyler Robinson, facing a potential death sentence if convicted, a not guilty plea has been entered on his behalf. More jury deliberations today in the trial of the Massachusetts woman who claims postpartum psychosis drove her to kill her three young children. As Pakistan grieves the loss of 14 infants in a hospital fire, one woman, a nurse, being recognized as a hero.
3: Razia Noreen and her colleagues have just checked on the 15 newborns in their care at a hospital in Islamabad and were working in the next room when she noticed something unusual. Flames. She then ran into the nursery, lifting a baby into her arms, shielding it from flames and smoke. 8 seconds later, as was captured on dramatic security footage, she emerged and handed the newborn to a doctor in a nearby room. She then turned back towards the flames, but it was too late. The flames and smoke was too much. She says her message to the grieving mothers of the 14 infants that died in the August 26th fire, that their tears flow from her eyes too, and that she tried very hard to save their children. I'm Lisa Dwyer.
2: On Wall Street, stock futures pointing to a lower open later this morning. The Dow futures down 65 points. NASDAQ futures off 163 points. More on these stories at townhall.com.
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7: We'll have mostly sunny skies, very hot conditions again for today, highs in the upper 90s, heat index up to 106. Clear for tonight, lows in the mid-70s, and then sunny and hot again on Thursday, highs back in the upper 90s. 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With your severe view forecast, I'm Drew Richards.
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0: Real Country. There's Jason Aldean. Congratulations to Joey Chestnut, who won yet another eating contest. This was the 2026 U.S. Chicken Wing Eating Championship, which happened over the weekend in Buffalo. Joey Chestnut won by eating 244 wings in 12 minutes. That was his 10th title at that event, and he set a new festival record, too.
1: I am a seeker.

0: Real Country with Alan Jackson. We're just a few days away from the kickoff of the NFL season, and a new survey says 9% of adults are planning to play in a fantasy football league this season. If you're in a fantasy football league, 23% of those folks say they're involved in three or more leagues. Good luck. 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
11: We'll have mostly sunny skies, very hot conditions again for today, highs in the upper 90s, heat index up to 106. Clear for tonight, lows in the mid-70s, and then sunny and hot again on Thursday, highs back in the upper 90s. 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With your severe view forecast, I'm Drew Richards.
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beautiful. 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

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Come on, just slow down. I'd settle for a slow down.

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1: Breaking news this hour from Town Hall. I'm Rich Thomason. Iran has attacked American allies in the Gulf as renewed fighting with the U.S. ends a month-long pause. An Iranian drone sparked a fire at a residential complex in Kuwait City. No casualties reported. Bahrain intercepted incoming drones. Other attacks targeting Jordan, the UAE, and Iraq's Kurdish region. The death toll now tops 1,100 in the catastrophic flooding in Nepal and Tibet. Meanwhile, some previously unaccounted for tourists have managed to get in touch with authorities to say they're all right.
2: Prime Minister Anthony Albanese says five Australians were confirmed safe overnight in Nepal, reducing the number of missing Australians to 38.
3: But that's 38 families, 38 people who we hold grave fears for. We hope, of course, for positive news further.
2: Officials also said two Spanish nationals, two Americans and a Belgian national had contacted authorities and were now classified as in contact. Meanwhile, search efforts continue after last week's floods, which killed over 1,100 people and left thousands more missing. Nepal's foreign ministry says 324 foreign nationals have been rescued, while about 590 from 39 countries remain unaccounted for. I'm Charles Villanesma.
1: Citing overwhelming evidence, a Utah judge has ordered Charlie Kirk's accused assassin to stand trial. If he's convicted, Tyler Robinson could face a death sentence. A Massachusetts jury has been ordered by a judge to continue deliberating the fate of Lindsay Clancy. She's a 36-year-old woman who claims that postpartum psychosis led her to kill her three young children. Earlier, jurors told the court that they were deadlocked. The judge ordered them to keep trying for a verdict. On Wall Street, the Dow futures down 67 points. And NASDAQ futures off 158. More on these stories at townhall.com.
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8: We'll have mostly sunny skies, very hot conditions again for today. Highs in the upper 90s, heat index up to 106. Clear for tonight, lows in the mid-70s, and then sunny and hot again on Thursday. Highs back in the upper 90s. 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With your severe view forecast, I'm Drew Richards.
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1: 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On today's show, it's Comedy Spotlight, The Birthday Club, and so much more. And now, the girl who's so blonde, she thinks the moon is closer than Florida because...
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3: Well, good morning to you. Howdy ho, neighbor. It's MJ, the real country crew, just after 6 a.m. Let's see. It's Wednesday, September 2nd. Coming up, we've got Comedy Spotlight. We'll check in with Chuck. Headlines on the way. Weather-wise, heat advisory will go into effect starting at 11 o'clock this morning. It'll take us through Friday at 8 p.m. Those heat index values are going to be really, really hot today, Thursday, and Friday. Sunny, 98 for the high. Heat index value 106. Clear tonight. Low 75, 72 right now. It's your home for old country. Get out of bed, sleepyhead.

0: Shaboozy on Real Country, Clint Black 2. Coming up, we've got Comedy Spotlight. 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Now a traffic. Here's Chuck.
1: Good morning. Already plenty of radar out here, especially coming down certain sections of I-24 throughout Rutherford County this morning as it builds right now. Westbound 24 passing 840, headed up through the Antioch area. Steady flow of traffic right now. Coming down from the north, it's already picked up there at 65 southbound down through Millersville. Again, lots of radar out here for the rest of the week, especially headed into the upcoming holiday weekend. Hey, if you're having transmission problems, come to AMCO Transmissions today on Nolansville Pike. I'm Commander Chuck, your on-time traffic.
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0: 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Pre-game coverage begins at 5:30, leading up to kickoff at 6 o'clock. The Cumberland Phoenix take on the Ave Maria Gyrenes in the Sunshine State on Saturday, September 12th on WANT and WCOR.
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9: 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And then it does? 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Yes. Or when you accidentally shave and then your husband brings home dinner unannounced. And the kids get invited to a sleepover. And all your man wants to do is cuddle and watch chick flicks. Hello? It's never happened to me either. Anyway, what I'm about to tell you is like that. It's like something good getting incredibly better. And you had no idea this could happen to you. And in fact, what I'm going to tell you should only be on that website, WikiLeaks, because that's how top secret this is. But you look like the kind of people who can keep a secret. So you do know what a secret is to women, right? It's the thing that you only tell one person at a time. That's what I'm telling you, okay? Here it is, okay. If you take one grape and one Wheat Thin, and you put the grape on top of the Wheat Thin, and you put it in your mouth, kabam, cherry pie. It is a mystery that defies logic, and it's nowhere near the calories. One Wheat Thin, one grape, nowhere near the calories of a slice of cherry pie. It's like your own cherry pie, no baking, no mixing, nothing. Happiness in your mouth. And if you happen to have a thimble full of ice cream, a la mode.

0: Morgan Wallen. His latest Be By Now coming up. Headlines, Will Nunley's in today. Let's see what's happening on the roadways. 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Now with traffic, here's Chuck.
1: Good morning, TDOT's wrapping up a minor accident. It's just in a terrible spot here on 65 southbound and Trinity Lane, just aggravating that traffic flow that's trying to get down out of Madison right now in that area on 65 south and Trinity Lane. It's picked up already 24 westbound coming in from Murfreesboro, Rutherford County up through the Antioch area. Lots of radar already out here. You're going to see a lot of that the rest of this week headed into the weekend. If you're having transmission problems, come to AMCO Transmissions today in Lebanon. I'm Commander Chuck, your on-time traffic.
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9: From the FM 98.9 WANT Newsroom, good morning. I'm Will Nunley with some of the stories we're following for you. 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Well, some surprising moments. Maybe you've heard about this for a Lebanon elementary school yesterday evening as a small plane made an emergency landing near the playground. The single-engine aircraft ended up near the Dowdy Elementary School playground after making that crash landing. Now, luckily, the pilot and everyone on the ground is okay, and no children were on that playground at the time, even though there were some on campus. Emergency crews were on the scene for most of the evening. It's still unclear what led to that emergency landing. The National Transportation Safety Board will continue the investigation from here, according to Lebanon Police. But boy, what a sight that was. We'll have details on this story and more coming up after Coleman & Company. That starts in about 30 minutes from now, right here on FM 98.9 WANT.
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3: 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Graveside services for Mark Allen Ashworth, age 67, of Lebanon, will be today at 1 p.m. at Wilson County Memorial Gardens. Partlow Funeral Chapel is in charge of arrangements. Graveside services with military honors for Terrence Terry Yates, age 76 of Lebanon, will be tomorrow at 11 a.m. at the Middle Tennessee State Veterans Cemetery in Nashville. Sellers Funeral Home in Lebanon is in charge of arrangements. Graveside services for Kimberly Dawn Baldwin, age 51 of the Shop Springs community, will be tomorrow at 2 p.m. at the Bryan Cemetery. Hunter Funeral Home is in charge of arrangements. Services for Kimberly Diane Ferguson, age 53 of Murfreesboro, will be tomorrow at 4 p.m. at Partlow Funeral Chapel. Services for Tanya Sweet, age 59, will be Friday at 11 a.m. at the Nashville Inner City Ministry. J.C. Hellum Funeral Home is in charge of arrangements. A memorial service for Carl Johnson Kelly, age 81, will be Friday at 1 p.m. at Sellers Funeral Home in Mount Juliet. Graveside services for Steve DeCove, age 82, will be Saturday at 10 a.m. at Mount Juliet Memorial Gardens. Baum Memorial Chapel is in charge of arrangements. A celebration of life service for Chuck Hagan, age 50, will be at 11 a.m. Saturday at Sellers Funeral Home in Mount Juliet. Graveside services for James Marshall Morris, age 92, will be Saturday at 11 a.m. at Heads Church Cemetery in Cedar Hill. Partlow Funeral Chapel is in charge of arrangements. Services for Shirley Gregory Searcy, age 86 of Lebanon, will be Saturday at 1 p.m. at Ligon and Bobo Funeral Home. Services for Frank Herman Myers, Jr., age 93, will be at 2 p.m. Saturday at Hunter Funeral Home. A funeral mass for Herbert Herb Wolfgang Kruger, age 80, will be Saturday at 3 p.m. at Partlow Funeral Chapel. Services for Tabitha Ann Warmoth, age 52, will be at 3 p.m. Saturday at Sellers Funeral Home in Lebanon. And a memorial service for Robert Bob William Fort, age 44, will be Tuesday, September 8th at 12 p.m. at the Christian Life Chapel. Baum Memorial Chapel is in charge of arrangements.
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11: We'll have mostly sunny skies, very hot conditions again for today. Highs in the upper 90s, heat index up to 106. Clear for tonight, lows in the mid-70s, and then sunny and hot again on Thursday. Highs back in the upper 90s. 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They know auctions. With your severe view forecast, I'm Drew Richards.
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0: We've got more of your favorites, news, weather, and Coleman on the way. Let's see what's happening on the roadways. It's all brought to you by our friends. 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Now at traffic, here's Chuck.
1: Good morning. It's moving a lot better now. 65 southbound at Trinity Lane on an earlier crash that aggravated all that traffic flow. That's already trying to get down through there anyway right now on 65 southbound at Trinity Lane. As it continues to build, 65, as you work your way out of Murray County into Spring Hill area there, that southern portion of Williamson County really starting to pick up coming past 840. If you're having transmission problems, come to AMCO Transmissions today. Let them take care of it on Nolensville Pike. I'm Commander Chuck. You're on time traffic.
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1: Breaking news this hour from Town Hall. I'm Rich Thomason. Oil giant Chevron is now confirming the planned expansion of its operations in Venezuela. This comes after President Trump recently announced a deal to develop the nation's oil reserves, giving the Pentagon a share of the profits. Not exactly endearing itself to its Gulf neighbors, Iran has been lashing out yet again.
2: An Iranian drone attack Wednesday has sparked a blaze in Kuwait City, and Bahrain intercepted incoming drones following a night of American bombardment that included a deadly strike on a wedding party. Iranian officials say at least 5 people were killed, including a child, and at least 68 wounded. After a respite for more than a month, fighting between the U.S. and Iran has increased since the weekend after the American military hit Iranian rocket launchers on an island in the Strait of Hormuz, saying Iran was planning to use them to shoot mines into the waterway. Iran retaliated by firing missiles at American bases in Jordan, which were all intercepted. I'm Charles Deledesma.
1: U.S. Central Command insists that America does not attack civilians. Ed Markey of Massachusetts has captured the Democrat nomination in his bid for a third term in the U.S. Senate. The Senate Majority Leader is confident that GOP Senator Susan Collins will be given another term in office by voters in blue state Maine.
3: She is tough as nails, a terrific retail campaigner, which in Maine still really matters. And the guy she's running against, as they think he's an improvement over the previous one. I'm not sure he is.
1: Senator John Thune speaking with the Salem Radio Network. Judge in Utah has cleared the way for Charlie Kirk's accused assassin to stand trial. Flooding rains along parts of coastal Texas and Louisiana, thanks to now Tropical Depression Edward. Watching Wall Street this morning, the Dow futures up 73 points, NASDAQ futures down 100. More on these stories, townhall.com.
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16: We'll have mostly sunny skies, very hot conditions again for today. Highs in the upper 90s, heat index up to 106. Clear for tonight, lows in the mid-70s, and then sunny and hot again on Thursday, highs back in the upper 90s. 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They know auctions. With your severe view forecast, I'm Drew Richards.
17: 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It's 7:04 on this Wednesday, September 2nd. 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
18: Hello, everybody. Welcome on a Wednesday, a wonderful day in the Cedar City. And we're glad to have you with us. We're glad to be on the air for Bates Ford, 1780 Franklin Road, the dealer that'll trade for anything it don't eat. And Billy and Ronnie are here this morning. Good morning, Billy Mullinax.
6: Good morning, Coleman.
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12: Good morning.
18: All right. 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
6: We got it all lined out,
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6: don't
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6: We?
18: It is going to be a wonderful Wednesday.
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18: Well, we're glad to have you all here on each Wednesday to talk about Bates Ford. And, Billy, you haven't been around there as long as Ronnie has, but you've been there long enough to get your feet wet and be the operations manager, I believe.
6: Well, that's right. Coleman, been there about 3 years now. Ronnie's old hat at all of this.
18: My notes say 39 years.
6: Yeah.
12: Yes.
6: Been around a long time.
12: Mm-hmm. But, you know, at Bates Ford, we got a lot of great deals going on at Bates Ford right now. Of course, it's hot. So we want everyone to come down and take a look at our used inventory. We got a lot of great vehicles to choose from. And our new inventory, we got some great deals going on at Bates Ford right now. We got some great interest rates. And one good thing about it, on our new vehicles, we got some great incentives. And if you come down and check with one of our sales staff, we got some great deals. So please come down and come to our showroom, and we got some great deals for you right at Bates Ford. So
18: can you get a better deal if you ask for Ronnie Kelly?
12: Yes, sir. You can get a great deal if you ask Ronnie Kelly, and we can sit down with Billy, and he can give you a greater deal.
18: Oh, you got to get it approved by Billy,
12: yes,
18: though.
12: Yes, sir.
18: What about that?
6: We just all work together, Coleman.
18: That is a good diplomatic
6: answer. We work together, but it is a great time. 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
18: Mm-hmm. Well, and the inventory, that varies some, but you have a pretty good inventory there all the time, don't you?
6: We do. We try to keep, we'd like to have a little more new right now than what mm-hmm. we've got. We've got on the ground about 150 new vehicles, Coleman, and we've got about 120 pre-owned. So we're approaching, you know, that 300 mark mm-hmm. In total vehicles. So we've got a great selection and a little bit, not every price range, but we've got a lot of the different price ranges. You know, just because it's a new dealership, you don't have to say, well, I'm going to have to spend $50,000. We've got vehicles that are less than 20. We've got some $20,000 vehicles. 30, and so, you know, we've got a wide variety of vehicles available.
18: Well, every Wednesday when you're here, we try to talk about the service after the sale, and I usually start out mentioning the cheapest oil change in town, still $39.95 for up to 5 quarts.
6: Well, that's exactly right, Coleman, for a conventional gas engine. Mm-hmm. And we, the thing that we really pride ourselves in, Coleman, is being able to get people in and out. We get calls every day. From where people have called other dealerships and they couldn't get in for 2 or 3 weeks. And that's a daily thing. You know, we've got 40 bays in our service department, and we're able to to get people in and out. Paul Tubbs does a great job at dispatching that work, getting it to the right people, and getting it completed. So.
14: You got some great mechanics down there. They're schooled in the latest things, and with all the computers that's involved mm-hmm. in it anymore, you can't sit still.
6: Well, and Ronnie, tell them about some of you've been there with most of those guys. We've got some people been there a long time.
12: Yes, we got some people that have been there a long time. You take a Gary Driver. He's been there many, many years, and he's a great mechanic. We got Randy. Randy, he's been there a long time. He drivability, he does a great job. And we got Bill Sowell. He's been there for many, many years, and he does a great job. And we got many, many other guys that's been there, and we just like family. 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
14: All right. Well, our time's about up here this morning, but by the way, I was just thinking, none of them been there as long as you, right?
12: not quite, but well, we're working on it.
14: All right. Well, Billy Mullinax, Ronnie Kelly, thanks for being
6: Thank
14: with us
6: you.
14: Today. Bates Ford, 1780 Franklin Road, Lebanon, Tennessee, the dealer that'll trade for anything a don't eat. We're about 10 minutes after the hour here on this Wednesday. It is the first Wednesday of September. And want to tell you that normally we do feature the UT Extension office, and this morning we are going to be doing another program about the Wilson County Livestock Association's Fall Field Day. And let me welcome Shane Hoffman and Danny Turnbull. Shane, good morning to you.
19: Good morning, Coleman.
14: And Danny, good morning to you.
20: Good morning, Coleman.
14: Two of you were here, I'm guessing, 5 or 6 weeks ago, and we talked about this September 12th field day. And I think our friends over at the UT Extension wanted the word to get out a little bit better, so they asked you to come and be on in their place actually this morning, right?
19: Yes, sir. They were kind enough to share their time with you.
14: Well, I was trying to work it out for you to get the word out a little bit again, and sometimes we get pretty busy here. But I'm glad this has all worked out. We get to see y'all again. This is a big thing for the Livestock Association, isn't it?
20: Yes, sir. That's where we make most of our money. It helps us, you know, with our children. We give

0: nothing too big, but yes, I'm pretty well full-time city and full-time farm.
1: Shane, what about you?
2: I'm retired from Nissan, and I'm full-time, basically full-time farmer now. I've got a few farms rented, got a bunch of cows. I probably got around 65, 70 mama cows.
1: And wow. Well, you are in it big time.
2: Keeps me pretty busy.
1: Well, let's before we go to the break here, let's talk about this 2026 Fall Field Day. It's coming up September 12th, and I believe that's a week from
2: Saturday. Yes, sir.
1: Yeah. So, where's it going to be?
2: It'll be at the Q Barn in the back of the fairground. We're going to hold it there, and we're hoping to have a big crowd. We've got several vendors that are coming in and setting up, and they're going to bring some of their products, whether it be farm equipment or I think we even have some local car dealers. Even Bates, I think, is committed to bringing a vehicle or two out there to promote their products too. So we're hoping to have a good turnout.
1: Well, now, you've got tickets still on sale, right?
2: Yes, sir. They're on sale till Friday. And at $25 a ticket, and then if you don't get one before Friday, it'll be $30 at the coming in the door.
1: All right. Now, according to my information here, they're available at Edwards Feed, at the Wilson Farmers Co-op, and at UT-TSU Extension Office. So our friends at the UT Extension are selling them for you, too.
2: Yes, sir, and all the board members have tickets, too. So we have 8 board members, and they all have tickets that they can sell also.
1: All right, but if you want to save a little money, get them early. Get them by Friday,
2: yes,
1: which is September 4th. $25 in, but $30 if you wait to the day of the event at the door.
2: Yes, sir.
1: And again, this is the Fall Field Day, September 12th, and going to be held at the Q Barn at the Jim Ward Ag Center. We'll take a break right here, and more coming up on Colbert & Company, FM 98.9.
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4: Good morning. We see a pretty good delay developing now on 840 westbound there in the Elmaville community, coming out of Rutherford County into Davidson, going westbound on 840, trying to clear up that crash. It's already got traffic slow. It's slow now at 65 south at Trinity Lane. It continues to increase with that volume westbound on 840 coming through the Mount Juliet area, leaving Wilson County. If you're having any kind of transmission problems, let them check it out today before you hit the road at AMCO Transmissions on Nolensville Pike. I'm Commander Chuck, your on-time traffic.
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1: Colvin and Company, thanks for joining us here on this Wednesday. We are featuring the 2026 Fall Field Day of the Wilson County Livestock Association. We've got Danny Turnbull and Shane Hoffman. You two are officers of this organization, right?
2: Yes, sir. Yes.
1: Now, Shane, what are you?
2: I'm the president.
1: You're president. And Danny?
0: I'm just on there.
1: on the board.
0: On the board, right. Yes, sir.
1: And we've already established you both are farmers, although you still work for the city of Lebanon now.
0: Yes, I do.
1: And, Shane, you are retired, but got how many acres?
2: I got several acres, about 300 acres or more, and then I've got also have a bunch of cattle, so it just keeps me busy.
1: Well, that seems like to me, in a way, a daunting task, until I think about somebody that's got a dairy and has to milk 7 days a week. You don't go that far, but looking after a few hundred cattle or something and providing for them and having hay, and there's good hay years and bad hay years, yeah, and this sort of thing. But, I mean, you've got to be thinking about

0: that nearly all the time, haven't you?
1: It keeps me pretty busy. It keeps me out of my wife's hair.
0: But no doubt you enjoy it. You would be doing it.
1: Yes, sir, I do. I enjoy it very much. A good friend of mine several years ago that was lived out close to where you was raised up, Robert Speck, got me into farming years ago.
0: Really?
1: And I just kind of have taken it and ran with it. And when I got the opportunity to retire, I kind of grew my operation from just a few cows to several. So.
0: Yes, I knew Robert Speck real well, and I used to help him cut tobacco and haul hay some myself.
1: Yeah, that's how I got to know him. That's where I started.
0: Danny, how'd you get into this?
2: Life, yes. My grandfather and my daddy, we've had a small farm, and I've just turned 60 and pretty well had cows all my life. So, I mean, it's just way of life.
0: Well, we probably need to talk about your fall field day. And, again, it's coming up on Saturday, September 12th at the Wardax end of the Q Barn. But you've got – it all starts at 2 o'clock and goes into the early evening. And once again, if you don't have tickets, you can get them. They're $25 until this Friday, and they are available at Edwards Feed at the Wilson Farmers Co-op from the UT TSU Extension Office, as well as, I guess, any member of the Livestock Association, especially the president, the two of you that are here this morning. But if you wait to the day, you can still get them. It's going to be $30.
1: Yeah, we'd like to know in advance how many people is going to be there so we can provide food for everybody so we'd have enough for everybody to eat.
0: Well, let's go over your agenda here a little bit. It starts at 2 o'clock and goes all the way to supper served at 5:30. And I guess supper is one of the big things, but there's a lot going on before that.
1: Yeah, Jesse Young, our extension officer, she's got some activities for kids, so we're trying to get the kids involved. We got some different games for them to participate in, and then, of course, we've got a silent auction that we've got that we're going to have out, so hopefully the parents of those kids can go look at that and place bids on some items that we have that we're going to auction off.
0: There's a number of demonstrations. Danny, you want to tell us about those?
2: Well, they've kind of changed me around this year. I mean, it's all pretty much with Jesse, we went in as a cattleman association, and we helped buy like a working facility. And there's going to be some demonstrations on that, and we're going to have some cows that, you know, people will deliver, and there'll be things that all of us could do better as far as animal care. So, mm-hmm. I mean, that's kind of our big focus that we have this year to kind of, and she's really good at that. And, of course, it's something that you never give up. Hot summer like we've had, it's hard on cattle. It stresses cattle. It'll be talks about that. And, I mean, weeds, just everything, you know, pink eye, anything. Mm-hmm. So we're going to have a lot of demonstrations on how to. There'll be a couple vets on site.
0: What about the grading demonstration? What's that on?
2: That's a grading. That's the way you sell cattle now to livestock. They are graded when you drop them off a trailer. They're graded and they're pinned that way on like a grade A or a grade B. I don't know the exact terminology they have, but the better quality, better built cattle is get you the most money. Mm-hmm. So that's what it's, and that's going to be completely told and talked about how to get your cattle that way.
0: Shane, you into that at all?
1: I'm not into the grading, but I do have, I want them all to grade A1, but it don't always happen that way. So, yeah, it's something that we as livestock folks need to know and be aware of and shoot for that goal to have cattle that grade out better so we can make more money for what we're dealing with.
0: How's the price of cattle right now? Isn't it pretty good now?
2: Yes, sir.
1: Yes, sir. It's pretty good. We've had, I think it took a little bit of a tumble with the big thing about the beef being imported, but it's not falling off. It's still bringing a whole lot more than it did 4 years ago. So,
0: but there seems to be peaks and valleys. I don't know whether we notice it as much in the grocery store when we're buying as we do you beef growers when you're selling. But there is some fluctuation from time to time, and that's part of the game of staying in business and knowing when to buy and when to sell, isn't it?
1: Yes, sir. Right now, the cattle market is doing extremely well. It has took a little bit of a tumble, but, you know, in the fall of the year, we usually have a big rush. People want to get rid of the calves and carry them to the market before they start feeding hay. And then, and of course, you have to deal with them all winter, the ones you have, so you have to feed them. So you kind of make a gamble whether you want to feed all them calves in the winter or just in the summer.
0: Yeah. Danny, you want to add to that? I mean, you're into that, too.
2: Oh, yeah. I run all the way through them. We're all both cow and calf operations, and yes, sir, we feed. I mean, it's every day. And the main thing of it is, Coleman, as I've got older, have a tractor with a cab on it. So you can crank it up, and you have heat just like you get out of your truck and go to your tractor, and you feel good about it.
0: You don't have an RTV yet?
2: Well, I do, but I don't have heat. Shane does. He's got heat and cool on his, but I do not.
0: Let's talk about your silent auction. Now, my notes here say that closes at 5:15. So I take it you get there at 2 o'clock or so. You've got till 5:15. The people who are interested in these auction items, and one raises a price, and then the other comes back and raises it some more till 5:15. Right?
2: That's correct.
0: What all you got?
1: Well,
2: Shane can talk more on that. He's been the one that's backing this.
1: We've got several small items that's been donated, and hopefully we'll get some more before field day. Everything from work gloves to we've got some pictures that have been donated and stuff like that. We're trying to get some stuff donated that we'll get the women involved, because a lot of times you go to these things like this right here, and it's all kind of farm-related men things that women ain't too interested in. So we've tried to venture out a little bit and get some more stuff that maybe the women might be looking at and be interested in, and them bidding on some stuff too.
0: Yeah, and your live auction then, that is, I take it, is that after supper?
1: Yes, sir. As soon as, probably before supper completely over with, we'll start that, because by that time of the day, everybody's about ready to go to the house anyway. So we're hoping that we can get the live auction going about the time people start finishing up. So we have a lot of farm equipment type stuff, like fence posts and barbed wire and different things like that that's been donated.
0: You have interested businesses, probably businesses that a lot of you cattle people do business with. They're asked to donate a few auction items.
1: Yes, sir. We
0: That's
1: appreciate,
0: kind of the way it works.
1: We appreciate any donations that they'd be willing to give. Anything from a free meal or a discounted scoop of ice cream to a milkshake. We'll take whatever they can give us.
0: All right. Well, now, we haven't talked much about supper. Going to be a good meal, I'll bet.
1: Yes, sir. We're going to have steak sandwiches. They're going to be catered by
2: Jordan.
1: Jordan's catering is going to cater the meal, so they're going to serve it and cater it, and we're looking forward for a good meal that evening.
0: Okay, well, if you joined us a little bit late here, what we're talking about is the Wilson County Livestock Association's 2026 Fall Field Day, and that's coming up a week from Saturday, on Saturday, September 12th. It'll be at the Ag Center here in Lebanon, the Fairgrounds, the Ward Ag Center, at the Q Barn, actually, the location there. That's a pretty big place, but the Q Barn is back. You got plenty of space, and it's going to be a
2: fully air-conditioned
0: for this.
1: Yes.
2: Fully air-conditioned.
0: Yeah. Okay. Well, that's even more important, I guess. You can get your tickets until this Friday for $25. Children 10 and under are free, by the way. But if you wait till Saturday, that Saturday, there'll be $30 at the door. Well, if you wait till this Saturday, I guess there's still $30.
1: Yeah.
0: You got to know how many people to prepare for. But they are available at Edwards Feed, at the Wilson Farmers Co-op, and at the UT Extension office here. Now, I think we've covered this pretty well. I want to know the both of you are very much involved with the cattle business. And as we talked about, it can fluctuate. There's ups and downs. Prices go up. Sometimes they come down. You can sort of play a game there. So, there's nothing guaranteed, and cattle get sick sometimes, and all that goes with it. But what I'm wondering about, what And we have this import thing where the government sometimes is involved in our relationship with other nations and this sort of thing, and the thing called tariffs, and I don't know anything about that with cattle. But my question is, what's the future look like? Are you optimistic, say, the next 5 years as a cattle grower?
1: Oh, I'm very optimistic. I think that the cattle market will continue to grow and thrive. Right now, I think the mama cows herd, that part of the herd, has diminished a whole lot because a lot of people have gotten out. They've had droughts out west. So I think that the cattle market will continue to grow, and I feel like that there'll be a need for cattle because we all like to eat. I like to eat beef.
0: Yeah, right. Well, Danny, what about you? You feel the same way?
2: I feel the same way, that it's the older population, the farmers are getting older, and the prices are high. And it's time, if you can retire, it's time to retire, and they're getting out, and there's just not a lot coming back in. I mean, it's tough. I mean, I can tell stories of things. You know, I'm back 30 years ago, bought some cattle, paid $15,000 for some cattle, kept them 7 or 8 years, and when I went to pay the loan off, I still owed $15,000. So, I mean, but times are better than that now. So, yeah. I mean, it is better. And, but I wish, you know, you have to have it. I mean, we have to have American beef. We truly do.
0: Is the government too involved?
2: They help on, like, droughts, and there is supplements, and there is things that you can help. And that Jesse and Kerry Majors and all of them, they are really up to date, and they keep us all. And that's part of being in the Cattlemen's Association, because you always know what's coming down the road to really help you if you can.
0: Well, it's been nice to have you all here today. We thank the UT Extension for letting you have their time here this morning to get the word out one more time. The 26th Fall Field Day, Saturday, September 12th at the Q Barn at the Ag Center. And you get tickets, as we said, at the Co-op, at Edwards Feed, at the UT Extension office, as well as any member of the Livestock Association. $25 until through this Friday, and after that there'll be 30 if you wait. And that is part one of that. Thank you, boys. Thank you. That's part one. Part two coming up. Stay with us right here, FM 98.9.
3: 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Now with traffic, here's Chuck.
4: Good morning. It's trying to move a little bit better. 840 westbound near the Elmaville Road exit. That's coming out of Rutherford County, headed towards Williamson County. It's got traffic a little bit slow as they clean up this wreck on 840 westbound there in the Elmaville community. As traffic gets a little bit heavier here in the last few minutes, 65 south at Trinity Lane. More volume trying to get down past the airport here in the last few minutes, 40 west there at Donaldson Pike. Hey, don't let a slipping transmission make things worse. Having transmission problems, come to AMCO today on Nolensville Pike. Commander Chuck, your on-time traffic.
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6: We'll have mostly sunny skies, very hot conditions again for today, highs in the upper 90s, heat index up to 106. Clear for tonight, lows in the mid-70s, and then sunny and hot again on Thursday, highs back in the upper 90s. 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They know auctions. With your severe view forecast, I'm Drew Richards.
0: Coleman and Company, part two. Welcome here on a Wednesday morning. We're ready to talk about Cedar City RV with Daryl Noble. Daryl, good morning.
7: Morning, Coleman. How are you this morning?
0: I'm doing well. Good to see you. Good Cedar here. City RV located at 1102 Sparta Pike right here in Lebanon. And Mark, Daryl Noble, along with Jim Pritchard from time to time, come out and tell us about this place that sells fun.
7: That's what we do. We sell fun.
0: Well, what do we got to talk about here?
7: You know, we're summer starting to end. We're here the 1st of September already, and everybody's starting to get ready to build up, to either stop camping a little bit for some folks, and a lot of people are getting ready to go camping for the next 3 months. There's about 3 or 4 months.
0: What's Labor Day do for you?
7: Labor Day does really well. We've been busy all week. I mean, everybody wants to go out and get that last camping trip in or the next one. Then you have all the buddy that wants to get their stuff ready to start camping through September, October, November. So, you know, camping season really comes about 3 or 4 different times of the year. Then we have different phases of it. So we've been real busy at service. We've been busy at the sales department. Got some new promotions and stuff coming out. Forest River's got some great discounts on some of the older units that are sitting there, the 2026s before the 27s come out, so come in and see those. You know, just tell everybody, hey, it's time, you know, be safe out there on the road this weekend. It's going to be a lot of people out there. AAA says it's going to be one of the biggest weekends out there. Gas prices don't seem to be affecting anybody that's going to go camping because we don't see that, but hopefully they'll come down here soon.
0: One thing about it, having been in this business for 10 years, you know the peaks and valleys,
7: if you want to call it valleys. Yeah.
0: You know the busy times, and you know about Labor Day.
7: We do know about Labor Day. It's a great time, but again, everybody stay a little bit hydrated this week because it looks like we're going to have another scorcher of a week here with the heat. You know, everything's going to be up around 100 degrees, so that's going to be a good time. I'll go to the lake this weekend, and we'll have some good time there with the family up there, Center Hill.
0: Well, you won't be by yourself, that's for sure.
7: I will not be by myself. Center Hills, I don't think they even have any more place to put boats up there.
0: Well, if somebody maybe needs a little maintenance done getting ready for Labor Day weekend, are you tied up?
7: We're busy, but if it's something small, we could probably fit you in. We have some of our guys working a little bit, you know, coming in a little bit early, maybe staying a little bit late if need be. And, you know, we're going to be closed on Labor Day ourselves, which we normally don't, but we're just kind of giving our people some time off because it's been a long, hot summer.
0: Well, it sounds like y'all all going to be at the lake. You don't want to work at the...
7: Well, some of us won't be there working, but some of us will.
0: Well, again, 1102 Sparta Pike, that I think that has turned out to be a wonderful location for two reasons. You've got a lot more space, but right there by the interstate.
7: Right there by the interstate makes it easy to get on and off. You know, we built it there strategically so we could be near the fairgrounds because there's a lot of traffic coming in and out of there every weekend and obviously throughout the fair. We are running tight on space over there, so, you know, we're not really sure where our future is going to grow or go. So that's kind of where we're at, but we're using every space that we can get.
0: In a way, that's a good problem.
7: That's a good problem.
0: It does mean business is good.
7: Business is good.
0: You've had to have done a number of things right for 10 years here.
7: We did. You know, you plan for the future and you save for the future. And, you know, we did very well during COVID as far as saving our money and investing it for our future. So. Mm-hmm.
0: All right, well, I guess that about takes care of it here this morning, but just remember they are celebrating 10 years at Cedar City RV and the location right there by the interstate, 1102 Sparta Pike here in Lebanon. Always give them a call, 615-815-8650. 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
7: That's what we do, Coleman. You have a great holiday. You too, Mary.
0: All right,
7: Bell.
0: See you next time. Bye-bye. Thank you. All right, Lebanon Mayor Rick Bell is here. Mayor, good morning.
8: Good morning, Coleman.
0: Hey, I forgot to do something a while ago, and if you'll give me a minute or so, let me make things up here with Lucas out at the Ag Center. And I'm sorry I didn't do this, and MJ probably is going to remind you a little bit later this morning, but But the UT TSU Extension Wilson County is now enrolling for Living Well with Chronic Conditions. 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Examples of chronic health conditions include heart disease, diabetes, arthritis, asthma, chronic pain, sleep apnea, fibromyalgia, and more. 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Each person will be receiving Living a Healthy Life book that will be yours to keep. This course will be offered at the UT TSU Extension Wilson County office on Thursdays at 9 a.m. from October 8th to November 19th, excluded November 5th. And if you'd like to register, call the Extension office, 444-9584. We'll remind you more of this. But, Mayor, thank you for letting me correct my mistake, and good morning again.
8: Good morning.
0: You had a Board of Commissioners meeting last, well, here we call them aldermen. Mount Juliet is the Board of Commissioners.
9: Yeah, we do.
0: But anyway, you met last night.
9: We did. We had a meeting last night at a city council meeting, and had some people there who wanted to talk to us. And but the agenda actually was pretty short once we got to the voting aspect of it. So there were some things we did last night I think people will be interested in hearing about.
0: All right. Well, you come here with an agenda each time. You know what you want to talk about, and we don't discuss this beforehand. I'm just going to say, take it away.
9: All right. Well, you know, one of the things that was on the agenda last night, Coleman, I think it was important, it was a first reading item, so it requires second reading. So a few weeks ago or a couple months ago, Bob Black, who owns the Capitol Theater, mm-hmm. came to me and approached me about his parking lot there at the corner of Maple and Main Street, and he would like for the city to buy that. And Coleman, you know, one of the things that people talk to me about a lot is parking at the square. The merchants, we've had meetings with them about needing more parking. We hear from citizens too who like to go to the square. So we worked on an arrangement with him to purchase that. And that was on first reading last night for the city council, and it passed 5-1. Camille Burdine, she voted against it, and she has some comments about it, but it did pass 5-1. And Coleman, that spot there will get us at least 40 more parking spots right there near the square. And if you look at that what we've done since I've been in office with square parking, you know, we bought the property there on Gay Street. That added more parking. Mm-hmm. We put some parallel parking on Market Street. We've also have a agreement with First Baptist to use their parking lot for public parking. And if this passes second reading in a couple of weeks with these spots, that means that since I've been in office, we've added 120 spots, parking spots, to the square. You know, and that's quite a bit. That's a good investment. And before I took office, the city got the old courthouse property there, the big lot in the southwest corner. That's another 71 spots. So if you add up, that's 100. You know, that's over 190 spots that the city has added. Again, since I've been here, it's we've added 120. You know, that's a big deal. That's a big deal. Be able to invest in a square area. There's been a lot of private investment, and this is what we can do to, you know, to help add parking in that area.
0: Okay, I got a question or two here. Recently, there was a charge for parking there at the old Commerce Union Bank
9: yeah.
0: park. Now, is this going to be free parking?
9: This is public parking. This is free parking. The old bank building, the blue building, mm-hmm. is privately owned. And those private owners did start charging to park in that location. But as far as the city, we are free parking. And that's something that, you know, in the discussion last night that came up that, you know, Councilor Burdine, she said there's been discussion about paid parking on the square. I can tell you, Coleman, that's that's something I'll never be in favor of, is, you know, the parking that we control, that we own, it's going to be free parking. Now, there has been some discussion. There was a survey done by the Square Merchants about some different options internally of the Square in those four quadrants, maybe about, you know, some timed parking and things like that. But right now, you know, I think one of the best things we can do is add parking. So what we've done in the past is we the south side of the Square, Gay Street, we've added. The north side, we've added parallel parking. The east side, we've added First Baptist. Now the west side, we're adding, if it passes second reading, we're adding there at the Capitol Theater. That's covering all four areas. And Coleman, I want to say this too, is that, you know, I know, you know, I'm like this too. People want convenience. You know, they want to, you know, people, and I do this again, when you go somewhere, you're going to pull up right there at the door, walk in and walk out. But the Square is built differently. And, you know, my mom, you know, she's told me all my life that when she was a kid growing up and her mom would take her to the Square shop and they'd walk around the Square. And, mm-hmm. you know, that's, you remember stores down there that say there was Roses and McAdoo's and Draper
0: Coons,
9: Coons,
0: yeah, Welties,
9: Welties,
0: Barbara's,
9: Draper and Darwin, yeah. and John Hatcher's and Cowan's
0: and Mac and Jim's.
9: And so all those stores, that was the central shopping district of the city, and people parked and walked around the Square. Mm-hmm. And that's the way squares are built. And so I just, you know, it's almost like an outdoor mall. And so
0: hey, we left off McLean and Smith and John.
9: We left off John Hatcher. We did, but you know that's the way it's built. So internally, we can't add, but around the edges we can, and I think we've done a really good job of it. And this new lot will be another 40 spaces that I hope people will understand that we're doing everything we can to add parking to the Square.
0: All right. What about the building there, the old Commerce Union Bank blue building? Mm-hmm. What's that used for, and what's the chances that might could be torn down and have more parking?
9: Well, again, it's privately owned, you know, and so and the owners they've opened up the parking for paid parking. You know, Coleman, as people know, our square is built on top of a creek.
0: Yeah.
9: And so that area there is really limited in what can happen because rules have changed through the decades. And whereas buildings used to be built there, it's an issue now. You really can't. And that building, there are FEMA regulations that affect everybody's flood insurance that have to be followed. And it really makes doing something in that building difficult. And so I'm not sure what's going to happen in the future of that property. I know the owners, they have plans for it. They're trying to work through those FEMA regulations. But right now, you know, I'm not sure.
0: All right, we'll fight that battle later. All right, it's time for us to take a break. Our mayor, Rick Bell, is here. And more coming up on Colbert & Company, FM 98.9.
3: 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Now a traffic, here's Chuck.
4: Good morning. Right now we're still seeing a little bit of slow traffic as they clean up an accident 840 westbound near Elmaville Road, or in that area there, Elmaville. Again, it's got traffic slow as you come out of Rutherford County into Williamson, 840 westbound. A little extra time until they get that mess cleaned up. It's slow go out here in a couple of spots, 65 south at Trinity Lane. It continues to run slow. 40 west here, New Hope Road, that's coming in from Wilson County there into Hermitage. Hey, if you're having transmission problems, let them check it out at Amco Transmissions on Nolensville Pike. I'm Commander Chuck, your on-time traffic.
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0: Coleman and Company, our final segment here on a Wednesday. We thank Mayor Rick Bell for being with us twice a month. I think we are able to really keep up with what's happening in the city government with you being here, and I appreciate that, and I know you do, and you've said so many times, but I look forward to your visits because you do give us good reports.
9: Well, I thank you, Coleman, and this is important. You know, there's a lot of people listen to the show, and this is a great way to get information out, and I appreciate you having me out here. It's
0: Well, you're going to get to the sewer plant.
9: I am. That's next. So we did have last night. We had a resolution of the agenda, and which a resolution is only voted on once, so it's approved now. It passed unanimously. But this was basically the city council giving staff the ability to create right of entry agreements. To go on the properties and study the properties. So what's going to happen next is there'll be people who are experts in this area. They'll go on the properties. They'll do soil tests. They'll do geothermal tests. They'll fly drones over the property. Appraisers will go in to appraise the property and really start gathering information. And no decisions will be made until all the information is gathered of what can be built, where it can be built, how much it costs to build, how much it costs to purchase property. We want a complete report for council before they make a decision.
0: Well, obviously, you don't know exactly what's going to come out of this, but do you anticipate some big surprises here? Are you?
9: I don't think so. But due diligence has to be done, obviously, and you know we have a lot of rock in this area and things like that. So you really have to study the ground to really know what, you know, what's there, and that's really what this is about, is getting in there and really figuring out what construction looks like. And Coleman, you know, I want to reiterate, you know, what I said 2 weeks ago out here, is that, you know, my goal or my focus was Hartman Drive. And, you know, there was a property out there that didn't work out, but, you know, the Rockwood property there, not too far from the current plant, was really what I was focused on. This committee was formed to really take a larger view and a larger look, and they came down with three locations that are presented to City Council. A couple of those locations, they're on Maypole Road and also Carver Lane, were added by the committee. I disagree with that. I'm against those two locations. Always will be. But last night, really, what we did was these are the three locations that have been provided. So they have to be studied, and they'll be presented to City Council at a work session. Jeff Baines, who chaired the committee, it comes to the committee, so he'll be there to represent. And ultimately, the council is going to decide, you know, where it goes.
0: Unless there's a 3-3 vote.
9: Unless there's 3-3 vote.
0: and we know how you.
9: Yeah, and I hope everybody knows how I feel. You know, the council is going to decide, and I think everybody realizes that this is something we have to do. But the location is very important. I've always thought the Hartman Drive industrial area near our current facility is the place to go, but ultimately it's up to the city council. But part of that process is the properties that have been handed, that have been passed down, they have to be studied. And so that's what was voted on last night, was to allow the staff to go in there, to get people in there, get experts on those properties, study the landscape, study the ground, do appraisals, all those things, so a complete picture can be formed for the council to make a decision. And something else was brought up last night too, there were several people who spoke about this issue, and one of the things that they talked about was technology. Mm-hmm. And a lot of people talked about technology through these past months, and I just want people to know that this has been a process that's been working on the past several years. It's been presented to our Public Infrastructure Committee. It's been presented to City Council in the past, the technology has been studied. This is not something that's just we're going in with no plan at all. The technology has been studied. But I did tell the staff that when this goes to City Council work session, I want them to talk about all the technologies and in detail. And so, although it's been presented before, present again, so they can get again a more up to date, more up to date information. Really know the pluses and minuses of all the technologies going forward. But they need a complete picture before they make a decision, and that's my goal, is make sure they have that.
0: All right, and you're talking about technologies. I take it that there's maybe advanced ways, more modern approaches that have been worked out, even in the handling and treatment of sewage and this sort of thing, and maybe even regarding the smell that is associated.
9: There is, and Coleman, every technology is better than what we have, currently, but. But there is. There's new technologies. This is 2026. There's been new things that have been developed. But the plan that's been worked on over the past several years, the intake where it comes into the facility, that's really where any potential odor comes from, is when it actually comes in, when it's raw, mm-hmm. and it first get there. With the plan we have, all that's going to be encapsulated or inside.
0: Okay.
9: There will be open tanks. But I want to say this, too. When you ride by our current facility, and part of the problem what we have now is the road is higher than the plant, so you can look down into it. Those open tanks you see, that's not odor. That water has already gone through the process and to be cleaned. So the any odor issues come from when it gets to the plant. And so in the new facility, that'll be indoors, which would help that situation. So there's different technologies out there. They've all been studied by our consultants. But again, I want the council to hear all that. Mm-hmm. Again, they've heard it before. I want them to hear it again. And really get a detailed packet of information so they can make the best decision they possibly can. Now, again, I have my opinions what that best decision is, but ultimately it's up to them. And, again, I feel like the best place is.
0: Well, since we started this, the time frame has changed considerably.
9: It has.
0: What are we looking at for a date now?
9: So now that we have the ability to get people onto the properties, we have talked to the property owners about these agreements. It's going to take them at least 60 days to study this property, get a report together, maybe 90. And I know a couple weeks ago there were comments that, well, we might have a work session, after the first year and things like that. I don't know when that will happen.
0: Sounds like at least Thanksgiving.
9: At least 2 or 3 months.
0: Yeah.
9: Personally, I would like for the city council to get this information before the end of the year. But it just depends on how fast it works, what they find when they get there.
0: Listen, you're a bell. You want it yesterday.
9: Well, I do. I do. And, Coleman, I'll tell you, you're right. I want it yesterday. And, this is an important decision. And it really is. We need all that, and it's a super important decision. I think this decision could have been made before now. We had a timeline. There were some federal monies out there. We were working on a location there on Hartman Drive. I think it could have been done. When Councilor Burdine, when she presented this committee, I spoke up and said, hey, I think it's a good idea. because, you know, it puts more eyes on the situation. A lot of people came and spoke to the committee. I know the committee, they met every 2 weeks, you know, for several months. We are where we are. And so we're just going to keep moving forward. We're going to get this information together. We're going to present it to council, and hopefully they can make a decision.
0: All right. What else on your list? What haven't we discussed this morning? We've got about 3 minutes.
9: We have a special event coming up, Coleman, on 9/11. Is the 25th anniversary of that day. At 9 o'clock in the morning at City Hall, we're going to have a remembrance ceremony. Lebanon historically has Watertown does it every year. But I felt like on the 25th anniversary, we really need to get together and remember this day. And as I said, city council meeting last night, everybody in that room remembered that day. I think, if I was looking around, I feel like everybody was around then, but we have people now who graduate from college or going to the workforce. They don't remember because they weren't born yet.
0: Yeah.
9: And so we need to make sure that we don't forget that day, that they don't forget that day. And so we're going to have that ceremony on at 9 o'clock in the morning on 9/11. And then also, Coleman, Labor Day is coming up Monday. We'll be closed like everybody else is. But I just want to take this time to thank all of our city employees. Labor Day is a day to celebrate people who work throughout the country, and we have a great workforce. You have one of our employees as a guest, Danny Turnbull, in the first segment,
0: yeah.
9: And we have a lot of people who work hard, and I just want people to know that our city employees work hard every day to serve this community, and so with Labor Day coming up, I just want to thank everyone who works at C11 and all that they do.
0: Well, it's traditionally known as the end of summer, not exactly, but that's what we say, Memorial Day to Labor Day.
9: You know what else it is?
0: Huh?
9: You know what else it is?
0: What's that?
9: The start of football season.
0: Oh, I was just thinking always Mike Jennings and I managed to get something about UT in here.
9: Well, you know, Coleman,
0: you're almost as big a fan as he is.
9: Well, I've been going to those games since I was 6 years old, Coleman, so I consider myself as big a fan as he is. But I'll be there Saturday to watch them kick off the season, and we'll see how it goes.
0: Well, their third team could probably win Saturday, but
9: that's
0: why they play.
9: That's right. You got to start off with something you have a shot at.
0: Well, it ought to be an interesting, especially SEC this year, I think.
9: Yeah.
0: There's some that we want to find out about, UT being one of them. You have decided on your quarterback, I believe.
9: We do. True freshman quarterback. That's the first time that's happened up there in a while. And we'll see how it goes.
0: Well, and you're going to be there.
9: We are, but your true freshman at Vanderbilt didn't get the starting role, Coleman.
0: Well, I don't know what happened.
9: Y'all paid him a lot of money to sit on the bench.
0: Who won last year? Mayor, thank you so much. We'll see you in 2 weeks.
9: See you, Coleman.
0: That is going to do it for Wednesday. Hope you'll join us tomorrow for the Thursday edition. And until tomorrow, I wish you a wonderful day.
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11: Access Tennessee News. I'm Will Lundley. Tennessee officials have issued the state's first fusion-specific license for Type 1 Energy as the company prepares for a commercial nuclear fusion project at the Tennessee Valley Authority's Bull Run Energy Complex. That's in Clinton, Tennessee. It's called Project Infinity, with construction on the first phase expected to begin this year and a full startup targeted for 2034. The process combines two or more light atomic nuclei to form a heavier nucleus, releasing large amounts of energy through the same process, by the way, that powers the sun and other stars. A whopping 12 pounds of ecstasy tablets have been seized during an operation in Memphis. Agents from the West Tennessee Drug Task Force seized approximately 21,000 ecstasy pills, that's around 12 pounds, that were being carried from Houston, Texas to Memphis, according to authorities. Agents say this disrupted a major shipment from a large-scale organized crime. No further details are being released at this time as the investigation continues. More news in 30 seconds.
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13: As we approach this holiday weekend, gas prices across Tennessee are up 2 cents over the past week on average. The Tennessee gas price average is now $3.66. That's 4 cents less than a month ago and 89 cents more than a year ago. Elevated crude oil prices are still pulling upward pressure on prices at the pump, according to AAA. The national average for a gallon of gasoline is $4.08. Will Lundley, Access Tennessee News.
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6: We'll have mostly sunny skies, very hot conditions again for today. Highs in the upper 90s, heat index up to 106. Clear for tonight, lows in the mid-70s, and then sunny and hot again on Thursday. Highs back in the upper 90s. 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They know auctions. With your severe view forecast, I'm Drew Richards.
3: Thanks, Drew. 77 right now at your home for Old Country. Heat advisory in effect. It'll start at 11 o'clock this morning, and it'll take us through Friday at 8 p.m. Heat index value 106 for today. Let's see what's happening on the roadway. 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Now with traffic, here's Chuck.
15: Good morning. It's actually moving a little bit better here in Rutherford County, westbound 840. They are in the Elmaville area. We had that earlier wreck as you head towards Williamson County. They're coming out of Rutherford on 840 going westbound. Again, that's moving better. It's a crash getting some attention over here. They've got all the damaged vehicles to the right-hand side, 24 east on the Sullivan Evans Bridge that just passed Shelby. Hey, don't let a slipping transmission make things worse. If you're having transmission problems, come to AMCO Transmissions today in Lebanon. I'm Commander Chuck. You're on time traffic.
3: 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Our next update on traffic comes to you at 8:15. 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
17: If you've got preschoolers, it's like your life is that Bill Murray movie Groundhog Day, where like it's the same day over and over again. And, you know, it tends to make things seem very slow. And I remember when my kids were all under the age of six, there were ladies that were in my church and around my community who would try to encourage me, and they would say, Anita, treasure this time. You need to treasure this time because it goes by so quickly. If you blink, you'll miss it. And I would go home and look at the ground up peas in the carpet and the spilled apple juice and the crayon all over the walls, and I would just think, it would be so okay with me if I missed a little bit of this. That would be great. But when my kids were little, I did have a secret weapon. I don't know if you guys know about this, but it's the Oreo cookie. It's sweet, dependable. It's like the perfect boyfriend, isn't it? These little, they're iconic. They're wonderful cookies. And I have no idea what this stuff is, the magical mystery cream between them. But I know that even if it was stuck between two pieces of carpet, I would eat that stuff. And I don't know exactly what it is, but I know that if you smash it into a DVD player or into the vents of your car, that it releases a quite pleasing aroma. I do know that. It's classic, but do you know that they're always trying to improve the Oreo? Have you looked on your grocer shelf? They have actually, like, coated it, double-stuffed it, made it minty, they've dipped it, I don't know what they've done to it, but you know what I would like for my money is if they inverted it, and they would take the creamy stuff and put one little cookie between the magical slices.
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0: 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Now with traffic, here's Chuck.
1: Good morning. Cleaning up an accident over here in Bordeaux, southbound Briley Parkway. It's had traffic slow near Ashland City Highway. Also still slow from a wreck in Madison as they clean that up, 65 south near Old Hickory Boulevard. Coming down past Vietnam Vest was struggling just a few minutes ago with that heavy volume southbound 65. Hey, if you're having transmission problems, it's okay. Let them check it out today before you hit the road. That's AMCO Transmissions in Lebanon. These guys are the best. I'm Commander Chuck. You're on-time traffic.
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0: in the Desert doing harmony in there. I hope you dance. And coming up, we've got our final check of traffic. Had a chance to see our friend Faye Curtis. She won our birthday club and came by to pick up her prize, Faye. It was so good to see you. Coming up, we do have that final check of traffic. We'll take a look at your forecast. 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

0: us. We've got more of your favorites. Jimmy Buffett before that. Our friends, Cooks United Methodist Church Second Annual Community Fest is coming up on September 19th, 9 until 3. Lunch will be at 11 o'clock. There'll be games, prizes, and funds for the kids, craft booths. To shop, also hourly tours of the historical sanctuary and stained glass windows, calling all cooks, brides, and grooms to get a group picture made at 11:30. And if you're interested in being a vendor, want to find out more, you can call the church at 615-449-2573. 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
1: Good morning. A couple of accidents in the wrap-up stages. I can still see slow traffic in a couple of spots, like 40 West over here trying to get past Fessler's. That's normal. So is that heavy traffic there, 65 South at Trinity Lane. I tell you, there's lots of radar already out here. You could see a lot of that the rest of this week headed into the upcoming holiday weekend. Hey, don't let a slipping transmission make things worse. If you're having any kind of transmission problems, let them check it out at AMCO Transmissions on Nolensville Pike. I'm Commander Chuck with your on-time traffic.
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11: We'll have mostly sunny skies, very hot conditions again for today, highs in the upper 90s, heat index up to 106. Clear for tonight, lows in the mid-70s, and then sunny and hot again on Thursday, highs back in the upper 90s. 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With your severe view forecast, I'm Drew Richards.
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0: Luke Combs has the number one song in the country for 2 weeks in a row. 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

0: and Aldean on Real Country. Luke Holmes, Marty Stewart coming up. Jake Owen, we've got news, weather, the top of the hour. Right now, it's time for the Daily Market Report. Always look forward to talking to John Langford. He's a financial advisor with Edward Jones Investments. John, good morning to you.
1: Good morning, MJ. And sorry I missed you yesterday. I was on the phone with a client whenever you called in, and business had to take priority. But today, I get to share a little time with you and tell you how the market was. Yesterday, rising bond yields and renewed geopolitical tensions weighed on the sentiment to begin September. U.S. equities were lower. Dow closed down 418 points at 52,768. 418 points sounds like a whole lot. It was 0.7% down. The NASDAQ was down 271 points and closed at 26,100. And S&P 500 was down 55 points. It closed at 7,632. In the bond markets, 10-year treasury yields jumped up to 4.8%. In stocks of local interest, Tractor Supply is up 11 cents a share. It's at $34.82 a share. The price of crude oil, unfortunately, was also up $4.79 a barrel. It closed back up at $90.60 a barrel. And the spot price of gold was down $106.50. It closed at $4,375 an ounce.
0: Well, I've got to stop and get gas today. On the way in, I saw it was at $3.99 a gallon. I hope it changes by the time I stop there this afternoon. John, we appreciate you so very much. Look forward to talking to you each day, and we will do it again tomorrow. Have a great day.
1: You too, MJ. Thanks.
0: There you go, everybody. That is John Langford and, of course, our Daily Market Report. 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
1: Access Tennessee News, I'm Will Nunley. After a week of exhaustive searching, a missing man from Illinois has been found alive in the Great Smoky Mountains National Park. He had been reported missing on August 24th. His last known location was the Sugarlands Visitor Center parking lot on August 22nd. That's where his vehicle was located after that initial missing report. A park spokesperson says the incident is under investigation. Surprising moments for a Lebanon elementary school yesterday evening as a small plane made an emergency landing near the playground. The single-engine aircraft ended up near the Byers-Dowdy Elementary School playground after making that crash landing. Luckily, the pilot and everyone on the ground is okay. No children were on the playground at the time. Emergency crews were on the scene for most of the evening. It's unclear what led to that landing. The National Transportation Safety Board will continue the investigation from here, according to Lebanon Police. More news in 30 seconds.
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1: At least one Tennessee resident is confirmed to be among thousands missing after those catastrophic landslides and floods in Tibet. A nonprofit organization says the Tennessean was traveling with a group Wednesday when the disaster struck. Since then, the 77 tour participants and three volunteers have been unaccounted for. The travelers were last seen inside an immigration office, which was covered by at least 50 feet of silt and debris. A total of 85 Americans are unaccounted for in the region, according to the State Department. Will Nunley, Access Tennessee News.
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5: We'll have mostly sunny skies, very hot conditions again for today, highs in the upper 90s, heat index up to 106. Clear for tonight, lows in the mid-70s, and then sunny and hot again on Thursday, highs back in the upper 90s. 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With your severe view forecast, I'm Drew Richards.
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kicking off our 9 o'clock hour. Good morning to you. Heidi Ho, neighbor, it's MJ and the Real Country Crew. We're live from the DT McCalls & Sons studios in Lebanon, Tennessee. It's Wednesday, which means coming up, we will give you our first clue of the week for Opry Brain Teaser. We give out clues Wednesday, Thursday, and Friday. After Friday's clue, that's when you call in, identify the artist that'll be taking the Opry stage. We'll set you up with a couple of tickets to go anytime you'd like to go to the Grand Ole Opry. And while I'm on the topic of the Opry, that quarterly giveaway is coming up on September 30th. So you've got plenty of time to enter through our website, WANTFM.com. Click on the Grand Ole Opry link. You have a chance to win two tickets and a backstage tour. That drawing coming up September 30th.

0: Jenny Wilson. And, of course, one of ours, we love, John Boyce, has been dedicating his Brainiac Minute to Dolly Parton this week. I can't wait to hear it. Here it is.
1: It's time for the Brainiac Minute. Get ready. Here's your host, John Boyce.
2: Parton's pivotal career moment came in 1967 in the form of a phone call from the syndicated television series The Porter Wagoner Show, whose flashy, dressing, traditional country singing host was looking to replace his duet partner, Norma Jean. As a team, Wagoner and Parton became immediate audience favorites. Her hourglass figure, outrageous outfits, and angelic voice played perfectly against Wagoner's humor and old-fashioned country sensibility. RCA Records signed Parton as both Wagoner's duet partner and a solo recording artist, and she became increasingly successful in both personas, soon beginning to eclipse Wagoner's own star. Parton's first solo number one hit was Joshua in 1971, which led to three more number one songs in 1974, Jolene, Love Is Like a Butterfly, and I Will Always Love You. The song I Will Always Love You became her personal farewell to Wagoner, which became painfully evident to him when she left his TV show that year. In retrospect, the early to mid-70s was the most creatively fertile period of Parton's country music career. She was voted CMA's Female Vocalist of the Year in both 75 and 76. Additionally, 73 yielded what has come to be regarded by some of her most nearly perfect album, My Tennessee Mountain Home, a bittersweet look back at life in a tradition that she was determined to leave behind.
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Tim McGraw, Real Country, Diamond Rings, and Old Bar Stools. Coming up, we've got Lainey Wilson, more of your favorites. Ready for that first clue for Opry Brain Teaser? 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They're on Facebook, too. They service Wilson County and Middle Tennessee. Thanks to Randy's Heat and Air for being a sponsor, most importantly, for keeping us cool during this hot weather. Thanks to Randy's Heat and Air for being a sponsor on the morning show of Real Country. All right, here we go. Opry Brain Teaser. First clue of the week. This artist was invited to join the Opry by Little Jimmy Dickens, who famously stood on a stepladder to ask the 6'6" singer face-to-face. I remember that moment. It was fun. Another clue coming up tomorrow, third and final clue on Friday for your chance to win from Real Country and the Grand

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7: We'll have mostly sunny skies, very hot conditions again for today, highs in the upper 90s, heat index up to 106. Clear for tonight, lows in the mid-70s, and then sunny and hot again on Thursday, highs back in the upper 90s. 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They know auctions. With your Severe View forecast, I'm Drew Richards.
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right on the high road, one in the mud. There's a mighty fine line between right and wrong. Don't put your finger no matter which side you're on.

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Coming up, we've got the Birthday Club. Are you celebrating a birthday? 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Enter that way as well. We got a special birthday message letting us know that Edith Wooden is celebrating her birthday today. And we've got a message. 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You can always include a little message, and I'll always mention that. So we'll talk about Miss Edith and her birthday and others too. We're looking for a friend celebrating. It's August 31st through September 6th. Those are the folks eligible for the Birthday Club, 444-9899. 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Click on the Birthday Club. Enter that way as well. It's coming up on Real Country.

0: Auslan. News, weather, the top of the hour. And it's time for the birthday club. Let's get to it. All right, it's Wednesday, September 2nd, 246th day of 2026, 119 days left until the end of the year. Drummer Paul Deacon of the Mavericks is 67 today. Actress Salma Hayek is 60. Keanu Reeves is 62 today. Happy birthday to actor Mark Harmon. He is 75 today. So happy, happy birthday. Let's take a look in our birthday club. See who's celebrating today on this Wednesday, September 2nd. Want to say happy birthday to Tyler Hawks. David Smith is celebrating today. Trey Geisenhofer, happy birthday. Also, Christina Mathis has a birthday today. Lisa Reddick, happy birthday to you. We've got more. Hold on now. Let's say happy birthday to Sammy Plumlee. Also, Tim Colley is celebrating a birthday, and we had mentioned Edith Wooten. For years, she has called in everybody's birthday, and let me tell you, when it's her birthday, they show her the love. This birthday wish came through our website from Renee. Her daughter said that her mom is turning 85 today. Her family had a big Western-themed birthday party this past Saturday, celebrating with family and friends. It was a fabulous time, she says, letting Edith know how special she is to all of us. Well, Miss Edith, happy birthday to you. If you're celebrating whatever the occasion, we hope it's a great one from all of us at Real Country.
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3: The Cumberland Phoenix have their first road test of the 2026 season on Saturday, September 12th at Ave Maria University in Florida. 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
1: Breaking news this hour from Town Hall. I'm Rich Thomason. Iran has attacked American allies across the Gulf as renewed fighting with the U.S. ends. A month-long pause, an Iranian drone sparked a fire in a residential complex in Kuwait City. Bahrain intercepted incoming drones. Other attacks targeted Jordan, the UAE, and Iraq's Kurdish region. The death toll now tops 1,100 in the devastating flooding in Nepal and Tibet. Meanwhile, some previously unaccounted for tourists have gotten in touch with authorities to say that they're okay.
2: Prime Minister Anthony Albanese says five Australians were confirmed safe overnight in Nepal, reducing the number of missing Australians to 38.
3: But that's 38 families, 38 people who we hold grave fears for. We hope, of course, for positive news further.
2: Officials also said two Spanish nationals, two Americans and a Belgian national had contacted authorities and were now classified as in contact. Meanwhile, search efforts continue after last week's floods, which killed over 1,100 people and left thousands more missing. Nepal's foreign ministry says 324 foreign nationals have been rescued, while about 590 from 39 countries remain unaccounted for. I'm Charles Villanesma.
1: Citing overwhelming evidence, a Utah judge has ordered Charlie Kirk's accused assassin to stand trial. If convicted, Tyler Robinson could be sentenced to death. Tiger Woods losing his driver's license for 5 years after pleading no contest to a reckless driving charge in Florida. It was a result of a rollover crash near his home about 6 months ago. Initially charged with DUI, he accepted the lesser charge. Stocks are higher this morning on Wall Street. The Dow is up 410 points. The Nasdaq ahead 67. More on these stories, townhall.com.
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6: We'll have mostly sunny skies, very hot conditions again for today, highs in the upper 90s, heat index up to 106. Clear for tonight, lows in the mid-70s, and then sunny and hot again on Thursday, highs back in the upper 90s. 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With your severe view forecast, I'm Drew Richards.
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0: Ella Langley, Morgan Wallen on Real Country. Remember a group called Lanco? They are on the way. Also, coming up, Get Cooking with Paula Deen. Thanks, Wes Dugan. After that, we'll have our local business spotlight. We love our local businesses. We have got so many great ones in our community. So we created a local business spotlight. Today, we'll be talking about Will & Co. Event Rentals. So stay tuned for that. Right now, it's time for the Daily Dose on Real Country.
1: I'm Mitch Anthony with today's Daily Dose. Dan O'Brien, Olympic gold medalist decathlete, has some good advice for those who wish to make the most of their potential. His philosophy is summed up in the words, "A winner always finds a way." O'Brien's first principle for achievement is, don't look for excuses. O'Brien has attention deficit disorder. Parents use ADD for an excuse for every kid who doesn't want to study, he says. Shut off that TV and give the kid some attention. Next, keep a mental edge. In every competition, there's a point when somebody wins and somebody loses. The loser will always settle. He'll say, this is all I can do. A winner always finds a way. Next, breathe deep when facing a challenge. Get a cue word like relax. Take a deep breath through your nose. Feel your diaphragm. Hesitate, then exhale. You can lower your heart rate in seconds. Next, carry goals in your pocket. This lets you know what you're working for every day. No matter what your event is, Dan O'Brien's words seem to apply. You have good events and bad events, good days and bad days. You have to get through all of them. This is Mitch Anthony reminding you once again that life is whatever you make it. 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

0: That's one of the great ones for sure. George Strait and the Chair. Coming up, George Burge and Luke Bryan.
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0: 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If you have any questions, 615-338-9222. I want to thank our friends at

0: Josh Ross on Real Country. Kenny Chesney in there, too. Coming up, we'll take a look at your forecast. We've got about 15 minutes away from the Adopt-A-Pet program, thanks to BJ's Trailers. We'll talk about that coming up. Heat advisory in effect starting at 11 o'clock today. It'll take us through Friday at 8 p.m. That heat index value 106. We'll talk about it coming up.
1: 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The Wilson County Sheriff's Office Criminal Investigations Division is seeking the public's assistance with a theft that occurred on June 1st, 2026 in the Whippoorwill Road, Simmons Bluff Road area. A trailer containing a lawnmower, leaf blower, and weed eater was stolen between 4 a.m. and 2 p.m. The items stolen were described by the owner as one 2021 14-foot Big Tex trailer model, black in color with a mesh gate. A spare tire was mounted on the passenger side, while on the driver's side was the equipment rack holding the leaf blower and weed eater. The Wilson County Sheriff's Office is offering a $500 reward for information leading to the arrest and successful prosecution of the persons responsible.
2: This is Sheriff Robert Bryan. If you have information on this crime or any other crime, contact the Crime Stoppers line at 444-JAIL. Callers will remain anonymous.
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7: We'll have mostly sunny skies, very hot conditions again for today. Highs in the upper 90s, heat index up to 106. Clear for tonight, lows in the mid-70s, and then sunny and hot again on Thursday. Highs back in the upper 90s. 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With your severe view forecast, I'm Drew Richards.
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Vince Gill on Real Country and It Feels Like Love. We've got Gary Allen on the way. The Adopt-A-Pet program is coming up. We've got the sweetest little pup to tell you about today. Her name is Shakira. She's 2 years old, little beagle mix. She's a little shy at first. Once she feels safe, she just blossoms into the sweetest little girl. Hope she's super sweet. She's just a little shy at first. She's looking for a new forever home. She's available for adoption. She's on our Facebook page. If you get a chance, please give a like and a share. Lots of you have done that. Thank you so much. Stay tuned. We'll tell you about Shakira with the Adopt-A-Pet program. It's on the way thanks to BJ's Trailers.

0: Gary Allen on Real Country, Roy Orbison all the way. 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Right now, let's get into the Adopt-A-Pet program. Want to thank BJ's Trailers. 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Hope you'll take a look at her. 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Shakira is spayed. 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
15: 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There's

Robinson, and that does it for the morning show. Thank you so much for being a part of the show. We appreciate you and being a part of our Real Country family. Again, we keep talking about a heat advisory in effect until 8 p.m. The heat index value for today, tomorrow, and Friday, 106. So be safe, be well, and make good choices. Remember to treat others the way you want to be treated. 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
1: Access Tennessee News, I'm Will Lovely. After a week of exhaustive searching, a missing man from Illinois has been found alive in the Great Smoky Mountains National Park. He had been reported missing on August 24th. His last known location was the Sugarlands Visitor Center parking lot on August 22nd. That's where his vehicle was located after that initial missing report. A park spokesperson says the incident is under investigation. Surprising moments for a Lebanon elementary school yesterday evening as a small plane made an emergency landing near the playground. The single-engine aircraft ended up near the Byers-Dowdy Elementary School playground after making that crash landing. Luckily, the pilot and everyone on the ground is okay. No children were on the playground at the time. Emergency crews were on the scene for most of the evening. It's unclear what led to that landing. The National Transportation Safety Board will continue the investigation from here, according to Lebanon Police. More news 30 seconds.
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1: At least one Tennessee resident is confirmed to be among thousands missing after those catastrophic landslides and floods in Tibet. A nonprofit organization says the Tennessean was traveling with a group Wednesday when the disaster struck. Since then, the 77 tour participants and three volunteers have been unaccounted for. The travelers were last seen inside an immigration office, which was covered by at least 50 feet of silt and debris. A total of 85 Americans are unaccounted for in the region, according to the State Department. Will Nudley, Access Tennessee News.
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4: We'll have mostly sunny skies, very hot conditions again for today. Highs in the upper 90s, heat index up to 106. Clear for tonight, lows in the mid-70s, and then sunny and hot again on Thursday. Highs back in the upper 90s. 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With your severe view forecast, I'm Drew Richards.
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0: It's an Ella Langley world, and we just shared with her.
1: 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It's real country. Fun football facts as we wait for football. The forward pass wasn't added to American football until 1905, 36 years after the sport started. And it came with big penalties. A drop pass could cost a team 15 yards, and a pass that didn't touch anyone was a turnover. Whew. As a fan of the New York Jets, I'm glad that's not a rule.
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10: We'll have mostly sunny skies, very hot conditions again for today. Highs in the upper 90s, heat index up to 106. Clear for tonight, lows in the mid-70s, and then sunny and hot again on Thursday. Highs back in the upper 90s. 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With your severe view forecast, I'm Drew Richards.
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0: It's Real Country. Shotgun Taylor here in Can-A. Sweet summertime. Hey, by the way, welcome to September. Summertime out of here on the 22nd. Man, time flies. Where does it go? I don't know. Do you?
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1: Access Tennessee News, I'm Corlin Cochran. Tennessee leaders are proposing a major change to Dolly Parton's Imagination Library. Starting in 2027, the state plans to fully fund the program's book and mailing costs statewide, pending approval through the state budget process. Currently, the state covers half the cost while local partners pay the rest. The Imagination Library has been available in all 95 Tennessee counties since 2004. The parents of 5-year-old Sailor Hayes of Bristol, Tennessee, have been arrested in connection with her death in South Carolina. John Herb Hayes III and Jordan Nicole Hayes face charges of unlawfully placing a child at risk or willfully abandoning a child. Investigators say Sailor, who was autistic and nonverbal, was left unsupervised near water without her monitoring device. Her body was later found in the water behind the family's home. More news in 30 seconds.
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1: Tennessee House Democrats are asking Attorney General Jonathan Scrimeti to investigate the bidding process for the state's $9.2 billion Choice Lanes project. The call comes after a former TDOT chief of staff joined one of the companies awarded the contract months before the bid was submitted. TDOT says safeguards prevented the former official from accessing procurement information. Corlin Cochran, Access Tennessee News.
6: 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Graveside services for Mark Allen Ashworth, age 67 of Lebanon, will be today at 1 p.m. at Wilson County Memorial Gardens. Partlow Funeral Chapel is in charge of arrangements. Graveside services with military honors for Terrence Terry Yates, age 76 of Lebanon, will be tomorrow at 11 a.m. at the Middle Tennessee State Veterans Cemetery in Nashville. Sellers Funeral Home in Lebanon is in charge of arrangements. Graveside services for Kimberly Dawn Baldwin, age 51 of the Shop Springs community, will be tomorrow at 2 p.m. at the Bryan Cemetery. Hunter Funeral Home is in charge of arrangements. Services for Kimberly Diane Ferguson, age 53 of Murfreesboro, will be tomorrow at 4 p.m. at Partlow Funeral Chapel. Services for Tanya Sweet, age 59, will be Friday at 11 a.m. at the Nashville Inner City Ministry. J.C. Hellum Funeral Home is in charge of arrangements. A memorial service for Carl Johnson Kelly, age 81, will be Friday at 1 p.m. at Sellers Funeral Home in Mount Juliet. Graveside services for Steve Tekulve, age 82, will be Saturday at 10 a.m. at Mount Juliet Memorial Gardens. Baum Memorial Chapel is in charge of arrangements. A celebration of life service for Chuck Hagan, age 50, will be at 11 a.m. Saturday at Sellers Funeral Home in Mount Juliet. Graveside services for James Marshall Morris, age 92, will be Saturday at 11 a.m. at Heads Church Cemetery in Cedar Hill. Partlow Funeral Chapel is in charge of arrangements. Services for Shirley Gregory Searcy, age 86 of Lebanon, will be Saturday at 1 p.m. at Ligon and Bobo Funeral Home. Services for Frank Herman Myers, Jr., age 93, will be at 2 p.m. Saturday at Hunter Funeral Home. A funeral mass for Herbert Herb Wolfgang Krueger, age 80, will be Saturday at 3 p.m. at Partlow Funeral Chapel. Services for Tabitha Ann Warmoth, age 52, will be at 3 p.m. Saturday at Sellers Funeral Home in Lebanon. And a memorial service for Robert Bob William Fort, age 44, will be Tuesday, September 8th at 12 p.m. at the Christian Life Chapel. Baum Memorial Chapel is in charge of arrangements.
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8: We'll have mostly sunny skies, very hot conditions again for today, highs in the upper 90s, heat index up to 106. Clear for tonight, lows in the mid-70s, and then sunny and hot again on Thursday, highs back in the upper 90s. 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With your severe view forecast, I'm Drew Richards.
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I'm Gonna Love You. 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

0: almost all of the time. 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
15: We'll have mostly sunny skies, very hot conditions again for today. Highs in the upper 90s, heat index up to 106. Clear for tonight, lows in the mid-70s, and then sunny and hot again on Thursday. Highs back in the upper 90s. 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With your severe view forecast, I'm Drew Richards.
16: 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Nobody plays a bigger or better variety of country music. 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
0: Lego has broken the record for the longest set it's ever produced. The Executor Superstar Destroyer is part of the Lego Star Wars series, and the recreation of Darth Vader's flagship Star Destroyer measures up to 53.5 inches long, which is almost 4.5 feet long. The 6,130-piece model is so massive that the Lego design team had to come up with a new outrigger system for extra strength to anchor the exterior panels. And this destroyer doesn't come cheap. Luke, goes on sale October 4th for $800.
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1: Breaking news this hour at Town Hall. I'm Bob Agnew in Washington. Oil giant Chevron confirms it's expanding its operations in Venezuela. That comes just days after President Trump announced an ambitious deal to develop the nation's oil reserves and give the Pentagon a stake in the profits. The sole pipeline that supplies water for millions of Grand Canyon visitors every year is badly damaged by the weekend flash flooding that also were deadly. At least two people died in the floods. One person remained missing. Mike Sumarok was almost one of the victims.
2: I jumped into my tent because I thought it was going to blow away and was trying to hold it down. And that was about 2:30, and just heard this roar, and I thought it was like thunder in the distance, but it wasn't going away. And I said, that's not thunder. And I unzipped the tent, got out, and saw the huge wall of water.
1: And rescuers did manage to save some 80 people over the weekend. On Wall Street, it's been a booming session. The Dow is up by 239 points at this hour. The NASDAQ up about 35, and the S&P 500 right now 34 points to the good. Stock's been rising as a result of steady oil prices, even though Iran has fired on its Gulf neighbors once again.
3: An Iranian drone attack Wednesday has sparked a blaze in Kuwait City, and Bahrain intercepted incoming drones following a night of American bombardment that included a deadly strike on a wedding party. Iranian officials say at least five people were killed, including a child, and at least 68 wounded. After a respite for more than a month, fighting between the U.S. and Iran has increased since the weekend after the American military hit Iranian rocket launchers on an island in the Strait of Hormuz, saying Iran was planning to use them to shoot mines into the waterway. Iran retaliated by firing missiles at American bases in Jordan, which were all intercepted. I'm Charles Delevesma.
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5: We'll have mostly sunny skies, very hot conditions again for today. Highs in the upper 90s, heat index up to 106. Clear for tonight, lows in the mid-70s, and then sunny and hot again on Thursday. Highs back in the upper 90s. 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With your severe view forecast, I'm Drew Richards.
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country. Shotgun Taylor here. I don't know. I still haven't flipped over August to September yet on that calendar on the wall. Kids are like, calendar on the wall?

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0: Keith Urban on Real Country. Now, you know about Dry January, where people stop drinking for a month after all the holiday celebrations and shenanigans. Well, the latest trend is Sober September. Basically, it's a break from booze after all the summer fun in the sun and before the upcoming holiday overindulgences. Can we get a hall pass on football Sundays?
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6: 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The Wilson County Sheriff's Office Criminal Investigations Division is seeking the public's assistance with a theft that occurred on June 1st, 2026 in the Whippoorwill Road, Simmons Bluff Road area. A trailer containing a lawnmower, leaf blower, and weed eater was stolen between 4 a.m. and 2 p.m. The items stolen were described by the owner as 14-foot Big Tex trailer model, black in color with a mesh gate. A spare tire was mounted on the passenger side, while on the driver's side was the equipment rack holding the leaf blower and weed eater. The Wilson County Sheriff's Office is offering a $500 reward for information leading to the arrest and successful prosecution of the persons responsible.
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15: We'll have mostly sunny skies, very hot conditions again for today. Highs in the upper 90s, heat index up to 106. Clear for tonight, lows in the mid-70s, and then sunny and hot again on Thursday. Highs back in the upper 90s. 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With your severe view forecast, I'm Drew Richards.
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0: Aaron Tippin on Real Country. There ain't nothing wrong. There isn't, although it is September 2nd already. Still can't believe we're in September. It's Real Country. Shotgun Taylor here. There's a reason to celebrate being single. According to new research, it comes with a surprising upside: personal growth. Researchers found that people who view being single as an opportunity rather than a problem are more likely to try new experiences, learn new skills, explore hobbies, and expand their social circles.
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1: Breaking news this hour at Town Hall. I'm Bob Agnew in Washington. A new U.S. energy deal is putting fresh pressure on Canada in trade talks. Here's Willie Nelson.
2: Canada's oil industry is on edge after the United States reached a deal giving American companies access to 65 billion barrels of Venezuelan reserves. About 90 to 95% of Canada's oil exports go to the United States, worth $126 billion a year. Canadian officials fear Venezuelan heavy crude could displace as much as 40% of those shipments because it can reach Gulf Coast refineries faster and cheaper. Treasury Secretary Scott Bessent has pointed to Canada's weaker leverage in ongoing trade talks. Willie Nelson, Washington.
1: The flu season is here, and a leading medical organization is out with its recommendations. American Academy of Family Physicians President Dr. Sarah Nosal.
3: Everyone 6 months and older should get their flu shot.
1: Nosal says all adults should get the COVID-19 vaccine. The former tropical storm Edward weakened to a tropical depression and began to move north today in Texas. Entergy customer service manager Paul Blackburn.
4: We have dedicated more than 1,200 people resources to any recovery efforts that may need to take place.
1: Edward dumped heavy rains, flooded roads, and knocked down trees today as it slowly moved to the north. Massachusetts Democrats have chosen an 80-year-old incumbent over a younger opponent in a Senate race.
5: It is a progressive movement fueled by young people demanding more from their leaders.
6: Massachusetts Senator Ed Markey has secured the Democratic nomination in his bid for a third term, fighting off a challenge from Representative Seth Moulton. The 47-year-old congressman had argued it was time to make a generational change, but the 80-year-old Markey argued it was he who was more in touch with the state's voters.
5: It is a future that we can realize through a bold, transformational, progressive agenda that inspires hope, lowers costs, wrests the control from the oligarchy.
6: I'm Ben Thomas.
1: More at Town Hall.
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11: We'll have mostly clear and muggy conditions for tonight. Lows will be in the mid-70s. Sunny and hot again for our Thursday. Highs in the upper 90s. Heat index up to 105. And then mostly sunny on Friday. Just a slight chance of afternoon showers and thunderstorms. High temperatures remaining in the mid-90s. Morning lows remaining in the lower 70s. With your severe view forecast, I'm Storm Specialist Drew Richards.

from our You've Got to Be Kidding Me file. Apparently some guys are skipping a shower on date night. Why? I'll tell you why in two songs.

0: Jason Aldean on Real Country. A bizarre new dating trend has some men intentionally skipping showers before a date. And it's all in the name of attraction. The viral TikTok craze, known as pheromone maxing, encourages guys to avoid deodorant, cologne, and even bathing so their natural scent is more noticeable. 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

The devil went down to Georgia. He was looking for a soul to steal. He was in a bind because he was way behind. He was willing to make a deal. When he came across this young man sawing on a fiddle and playing it hot, and the devil jumped up on a hickory stump and said, "Boy, let me tell you what. I guess you didn't know it, but I'm a fiddle player too. And if you'd care to take a dare, I'll make a bet with you. Now, you played pretty good fiddle, boy, but give the devil his due. I bet a fiddle of gold against your soul, because I think I'm better than you." The boy said, "My name's Johnny, and it might be a sin, but I'll take your bet. You're going to regret

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Johnny said, "Devil, just come on back if you ever want to try again. 'Cause I told you once, you son of a gun."

0: Can't believe it's September 2nd. Time's a ticking. Yes, it is. Real Country Shotgun Chaley here from our Can't Make This Stuff Up file, kids. There's a movie in the works about the founding of the restaurant chain Hooters. The director says, quote, "It's not all what people will be expecting, and it's mostly true."
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8: We'll have mostly clear and muggy conditions for tonight. Lows will be in the mid-70s. Sunny and hot again for our Thursday. Highs in the upper 90s. Heat index up to 105. And then mostly sunny on Friday. Just a slight chance of afternoon showers and thunderstorms. High temperatures remaining in the mid-90s. Morning lows remaining in the lower 70s. With your Severe View forecast, I'm Storm Specialist Drew Richards.
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0: Mile Country. 6 out of 10 Americans claim they do know how to drive a car with a manual transmission. About a third say they don't. About 10% aren't sure. And as you might expect, older folks are more likely to say they know how to drive a car with a stick shift or a 3 on a tree.
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1: Breaking news this hour at Town Hall. I'm Bob Agnew in Washington. The flu season is upon us, and some new advice coming out from the Vaccine Integrity Project. American Academy of Family Physicians President Dr. Sarah Nosal.
2: If you're older than 19, we recommend getting the COVID-19 vaccine. This is especially important for people who are 65 years and older at increased risk for severe COVID infection and those who've never received a COVID-19 vaccine.
1: More strikes by Iran against its Arab neighbors. We get an update from Charles de la Desma.
3: An Iranian drone attack Wednesday has sparked a blaze in Kuwait City, and Bahrain intercepted incoming drones following a night of American bombardment that included a deadly strike on a wedding party. Iranian officials say at least 5 people were killed, including a child, and at least 68 wounded. I'm Charles de la Desma.
1: House lawmakers have reprimanded one of their own, censuring Republican Congressman Chuck Edwards of North Carolina after an ethics committee finding that he acted inappropriately toward 2 young female staffers.
4: Edwards has apologized to the former aides and his family, but he also says he did not believe he committed sexual harassment. Ethics Chairman Representative Michael Guest says that while Edwards denied his conduct was intended to be sexual or romantic, his pattern of behavior could lead a reasonable person to interpret it as such.
1: Lisa Dwyer reporting 25 years since the 9/11 attacks, many first responders still dealing with health problems.
5: Thousands of first responders and residents of Lower Manhattan are still suffering the health effects, including PTSD, from the trauma of the radical Islamic terrorist attack, along with various different types of cancers from the toxins. The World Trade Center Health Program, which is federally funded, monitoring the health impacts. Some cancers specifically related to what people inhaled and got on their skin, first showing up now.
1: That's correspondent Laura Winters. More on these stories at townhall.com.
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8: We'll have mostly clear and muggy conditions for tonight. Lows will be in the mid-70s. Sunny and hot again for our Thursday. Highs in the upper 90s. Heat index up to 105. And then mostly sunny on Friday. Just a slight chance of afternoon showers and thunderstorms. High temperatures remaining in the mid-90s. Morning lows remaining in the lower 70s. With your severe view forecast, I'm Storm Specialist Drew Richards.
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0: Live from the DT McCall and Son studio in Lebanon, Sarah Evans, Suds in the Bucket, Keith Urban right before that, Days Go By, Preston Martinez back with you on a Wednesday, and these days going by pretty quick. Next thing you know, we'll be doing Halloween music and then Christmas music, and then already into next year. And speaking of Keith Urban, yeah, he's going to be the headlining act for the 2027 San Antonio Stock Show and Rodeo. 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How about that? 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So something worth checking out there already for next year. 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One from Charlie Daniels on the way. Keep it here on Real Country 98.9.
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The devil went down to Georgia. He was looking for a soul to steal. He was in a bind because he was way behind and he was willing to make a deal. When he came across this young man sawing on a fiddle and playing it hot, and the devil jumped up on a hickory stump and said, "Boy, let me tell you what. I guess you didn't know it, but I'm a fiddle player too. And if you'd care to take a dare, I'll make a bet with you. Now, you play pretty good fiddle, boy, but give the devil his due. I bet a fiddle of gold against your soul because I think I'm better than you."

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0: 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Stella Lefty in Boston. I'm Preston Martinez. We got some Drive Time trivia coming up for you. It's your chance to win one of our Real Country insulated lunch bags. You will love it. And going to ask you this question once again. Have not got that correct answer yet for it. And let's see if we can get that correct answer today. Got an extra clue for you. All right. 444-9899. Get ready. Drive Time Trivia. It is coming up. Also got the music of Sugarland on the way for you, too. And Drew Richards going to take a look at that weather forecast, and that heat advisory still in effect until Friday night at 8 p.m. Let's make sure we are drinking plenty of that water. Yeah, and make sure everybody else around you is, too. Yeah. And that way everybody's just enjoying all the great music that we got coming up. So just keep it here on Real Country 98.9.
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9: We'll have mostly clear and muggy conditions for tonight. Lows will be in the mid-70s. Sunny and hot again for our Thursday. Highs in the upper 90s. Heat index up to 105. And then mostly sunny on Friday. Just a slight chance of afternoon showers and thunderstorms. High temperatures remaining in the mid-90s. Morning lows remaining in the lower 70s. With your severe view forecast, I'm Storm Specialist Drew Richards.
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0: It is time to play some Drive Time Trivia. 444-9899. That's the number to call. If you can give us a correct answer to our Drive Time Trivia question, you got yourself one of our Real Country insulated lunch bags with the Real Country logo right on the front of the bag, which also happens to be a very cool extra pocket there. Got the side pouch there for your favorite beverage, and you can keep all your favorite goodies in there. We've asked this question a few days now. Have not got that correct answer yet. And the clue word was word. And here's another one for you. French press. All right, French press. The question again, what word means a coffee-making device and a tool to clear drains? 444-9899. Give us a call. Give us that correct answer. You got yourself your very own Real Country insulated lunch bag. What word means a coffee-making device and a tool to clear drains? 444-9899. It's Sugar Land, and it happens on Real Country 98.9.

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0: Keith in Who's Your Daddy? And I'm Preston Martinez, looking for that correct answer to our Drive Time Trivia question. Again, getting good guesses coming in, just not that correct answer. What word means a coffee-making device and a tool to clear drains? 444-9899, give us a call. Give us that correct answer. And you got yourself your very own Real Country insulated lunch bag. What word means a coffee-making device and a tool to clear drains? 444-9899. And we got more stars and legends coming up for you. One from Josh Ross up next. Keep it here on Real Country 98.9.
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9: 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Real Country.

Miranda Lambert. It all comes out in the wash. And once again, no correct answer to our Drive Time Trivia question. Man, I got some good guesses. Just didn't get that correct answer. So tomorrow, another chance. And tomorrow, another clue for you, too. All right. Now, coming up next hour, your chance to call in and cast your vote, buy or burn. Clint and Gracie Jackson on the hot seat tonight. Proclaim. That is the name of the song we are going to play for you. Then you give us a call, cast that vote. Buy or burn, traffic for you every 15 minutes. More weather updates coming. John Boyce will have our Brainiac Minute. And standing by, Carlin Cochran with the Access Tennessee News. But right now, Charlie Rich just rolling with the flow on Real Country 103.1.

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1: Access Tennessee News, I'm Carlin Cochran. Tennessee leaders are proposing a major change to Dolly Parton's Imagination Library. Starting in 2027, the state plans to fully fund the program's book and mailing costs statewide, pending approval through the state budget process. Currently, the state covers half the cost while local partners pay the rest. The Imagination Library has been available in all 95 Tennessee counties since 2004. The parents of 5-year-old Sailor Hayes of Bristol, Tennessee, have been arrested in connection with her death in South Carolina. John Herb Hayes III and Jordan Nicole Hayes face charges of unlawfully placing a child at risk or willfully abandoning a child. Investigators say Sailor, who was autistic and nonverbal, was left unsupervised near water without her monitoring device. Her body was later found in the water behind the family's home. More news in 30 seconds.
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1: Tennessee House Democrats are asking Attorney General Jonathan Scarametti to investigate the bidding process for the state's $9.2 billion Choice Lanes project. The call comes after a former TDOT chief of staff joined one of the companies awarded the contract months before the bid was submitted. TDOT says safeguards prevented the former official from accessing procurement information. Carlin Cochran, Access Tennessee News.
6: We'll have mostly clear and muggy conditions for tonight. Lows will be in the mid-70s. Sunny and hot again for our Thursday. Highs in the upper 90s. Heat index up to 105. And then mostly sunny on Friday. Just a slight chance of afternoon showers and thunderstorms. High temperatures remaining in the mid-90s. Morning lows remaining in the lower 70s. With your severe view forecast, I'm Storm Specialist Drew Richards.
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98.9 live from the DT McCall and Son studio in Lebanon. Keith Whitley, and I'm no stranger. And no stranger of remembering VJ Day. And I know for the young folks, hopefully it's something you learned in school. But today, National VJ Day, victory over Japan. It recognizes Allied forces' victory over Japan during World War II. Officials announced the surrender of Japan to the Allies on August 15, 1945. The official signing of the surrender took place on September 2, 1945, officially ending World War II. Between 50 to 80 million lives were lost during World War II. And these numbers include both military and civilian lives. More than 50 countries took up arms, and militaries fought on the land and sea and in the air. So on this day, we remember VJ Day. And coming up, it is our Buy It or Burn It feature song of the day. Clint and Gracie Jackson on the hot seat tonight. Proclaim, that is the song we are going to play for you. Then you give us a call. Cast that vote. Buy or burn, 444-9899. You will have up until 5:30 to vote. Sometime around 5:45, we give you those results. If it is a buy, we're going to play that song again.

0: 515-547-4209. And here's Commander Chuck.
1: Good afternoon. Moving a little bit better now out through the Antioch area. It's been wild out through there in the last hour or so with several different accidents. Now we're just seeing that heavy traffic volume develop on 24 East out through Antioch, pushing towards Murfreesboro. Already lots of radar out here all over Middle Tennessee. You're going to see a lot of that the next few days headed towards the holiday weekend. Hey, if you're having any kind of transmission problems, let them check it out at AMCO Transmissions, 1621 West Main Street in Lebanon. I'm Commander Chuck, your on-time traffic.
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That is where we feature a brand new song sent to this station. 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You have up until 5:30 to vote. Sometime around 5:45, we are going to give you those results. If it is a buy, we're going to play that song again for you right after we announce those results. On the hot seat tonight, Clint and Gracie Jackson, and they are a husband and wife country gospel music duo from South Carolina, known for their heartfelt songs of hope, encouragement, and personal ministry. Clint and Gracie have been married for 12 years. They have a daughter named Melody. Clint had a solo career for several years before, and in 2024, they decided to write and perform together, feeling God leading them to share more personal, life-affirming songs. And they are doing the song Proclaim. Let's give it a listen, shall we? On Real Country, 98.9.

0: 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What do you think about that one? Is that a buy for you? Is that a burn? Give us a call. Cast that vote. 444-9899. You have up until 5:30 to do that voting. And then sometime around 5:45, we are going to give you those results. If it is a buy, we're going to play that song again for you right after we announce those results. Clint and Gracie Jackson, Proclaim. What do you think? Buy or burn? 444-9899. Drew Richards, he's coming up, going to give us a look at that weather forecast and that heat advisory still going on until Friday night, 8 p.m. So let's be careful out there. Try to stay as cool as you can and make sure everybody is hydrating. All right. And of course, we got John Boyce with our Brainiac Minute and more stars and legends coming up for you, too. Lainey Wilson on the way. Right now, we are going to check in with Commander Chuck and on-time traffic. 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
1: Good afternoon. Starting a little bit heavy now out in the Wilson County area as we just checked it there on 40 East where it connects with 840 just outside of Lebanon as traffic increases. Ellington Parkway to the north, all that traffic up by Trinity Lane. It's heavy over here on the South Loop, no surprise. There at 40 at the Montgomery and Broadway, lots of radar already out here scattered all over Middle Tennessee. If you're having transmission problems, bring your vehicle right now to AMCO Transmissions in Lebanon. I'm Commander Chuck, your on-time traffic.
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3: Parton's pivotal career moment came in 1967 in the form of a phone call from the syndicated television series The Porter Wagner Show, whose flashy, dressing, traditional country singing host was looking to replace his duet partner, Norma Jean. As a team, Wagner and Parton became immediate audience favorites. Her hourglass figure, outrageous outfits, and angelic voice played perfectly against Wagner's humor and old-fashioned country sensibility. RCA Records signed Parton as both Wagner's duet partner and a solo recording artist, and she became increasingly successful in both personas, soon beginning to eclipse Wagner's own star. Parton's first solo number one hit was Joshua in 1971, which led to three more number one songs in 1974, Jolene, Love Is Like a Butterfly, and I Will Always Love You. The song I Will Always Love You became her personal farewell to Wagner, which became painfully evident to him when she left his TV show that year. In retrospect, the early to mid-70s was the most creatively fertile period of Parton's country music career. She was voted CMA's Female Vocalist of the Year in both 75 and 76. Additionally, 73 yielded what has come to be regarded by some of her most nearly perfect album, My Tennessee Mountain Home, a bittersweet look back at life in a tradition that she was determined to leave behind.
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5: We'll have mostly clear and muggy conditions for tonight. Lows will be in the mid-70s. Sunny and hot again for our Thursday. Highs in the upper 90s. Heat index up to 105. And then mostly sunny on Friday. Just a slight chance of afternoon showers and thunderstorms. High temperatures remaining in the mid-90s. Morning lows remaining in the lower 70s. With your severe view forecast, I'm Storm Specialist Drew Richards.
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0: Real Country 98.9, Terry Clark and poor, poor, pitiful me. And I'm Preston Martinez. And we got one from Crystal Gale coming up for you. And in case you didn't know, Crystal Gale going to be appearing at the Grand Ole Opry September 10th. Starts at 7 o'clock. It's part of the Opry Country Classics Thursday. Man. And Crystal Gale, Grand Ole Opry member since 2017. And speaking of that Grand Ole Opry, it is a quarterly giveaway. 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And that winner will be announced on MJ and the Real Country Cruise Morning Show. So good luck, and thanks for listening to Real Country. And that next drawing is coming up for you September 30th, WANTFM.com. 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
1: Good afternoon. It's been struggling a bit at times. 24 East trying to get out through NEI. Now it's just really heavy as we check it out live here on 24 East at Harding Place. Headed out towards the Murfreesboro area. A little bit of radar scattered out through there earlier on 24 at 840 through that stretch of Rutherford County. You're going to see a lot of radar over the next few days as we get closer to the holiday weekend coming up. Hey, if you're having any kind of transmission problems, let them check it out right now at Amco Transmissions in Lebanon. I'm Commander Chuck, your on-time traffic.
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0: Morgan Wallen, I can't love you anymore. Well, next hour, we are taking you back to the year 1983. It's our Real Country Flashback featuring Reba McEntire, Oak Ridge Boys, Waylon Jennings, B.J. Thomas, and the Gatlin Brothers. And standing by, Carlin Cochran with the Access Tennessee News, all next right here on Real Country 98.9.
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2: Access Tennessee News, I'm Carlin Cochran. A woman is dead and three Blount County Sheriff's deputies are on paid administrative leave following a shooting Tuesday on Creason Drive. The Tennessee Bureau of Investigation says deputies encountered the 38-year-old woman armed with a knife. She refused commands to drop it and advanced toward deputies, who all fired their weapons. The woman was taken to Blount Memorial Hospital, where she was pronounced dead. HCA Healthcare, which operates TriStar Hospitals, is eliminating a small percentage of positions across its corporate office and support functions. The Nashville-based company cites rising costs, more uninsured patients, and changes in healthcare policy. HCA says it's unclear how many jobs will be affected. Employees impacted by the layoffs will receive severance and outplacement support. The company says it continues hiring and investing in patient care. More news in 30 seconds.
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2: 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Carlin Cochran, Access Tennessee News.
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7: Good afternoon. A couple of accidents in their cleanup stages. Heavy traffic now right on schedule, pushing north on 65 here at Dickerson Pike, working your way up through the Madison area. A little bit of on and off radar earlier, 24 out through certain parts of Rutherford County, especially just past 840 as it builds out through that area right now on 24 East. You're going to see a lot of radar over the next few days. Hey, STR Towing and Recovery says call them if you need their help. I'm Commander Chuck, your on-time traffic.
8: We'll have mostly clear and muggy conditions for tonight. Lows will be in the mid-70s. Sunny and hot again for our Thursday. Highs in the upper 90s. Heat index up to 105. And then mostly sunny on Friday. Just a slight chance of afternoon showers and thunderstorms. High temperatures remaining in the mid-90s. Morning lows remaining in the lower 70s. With your severe view forecast, I'm Storm Specialist Drew Richards.
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0: It's Real Country Flashback, and we're in the year 1983. Born Reba Nell McEntire on March 28, 1955 in Oklahoma, the singer grew up on a large cattle ranch. Her father was also a champion calf roper, and her mother was a singer and a teacher. While Reba showed an early love and talent for music, she was not alone in this interest. Both her brother Dale and her sister Susie were singers as well, and each would go on to be solo artists. McEntire signed with MCA, and she gained momentum via singles that routinely landed in top 10 and top 5 territory. She opens up our flashback with, "Why Do We Want What We Know We Can't Have?" on Real Country Flashback.

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1: Reba McEntire on Real Country Flashback. Well, one of the longest-running groups in country music, the Oak Ridge Boys, started life as a gospel quartet before gradually modernizing their style and moving into secular country pop. Yet even at the height of their popularity in the late 70s and early 80s, when they were big enough to cross over to the pop charts, their sound always remained deeply rooted in country gospel harmony. And on August 6, 2011, the Oak Ridge Boys were inducted into the Grand Ole Opry by Opry member Jimmy Dickens. And they were even surprised on stage by a video greeting from President George Bush. Today's flashback song climbed the charts to number one in 1983 and is the title cut from the album of the same name, American Made.

Backstage Boys on Real Country Flashback. Waylon Jennings was born in the West Texas town of Littlefield on June 15, 1937. Jennings began performing at a bar called JD's in Phoenix, Arizona, and it was there that Nashville-based Bobby Bear, then a country hitmaker for RCA Records, heard Jennings and immediately called RCA producer Chet Atkins. A&M agreed to let Atkins sign him, and his first RCA session took place in March 1965. Over the next 5 years, Jennings won mainstream country stardom. Jennings rode high on the charts into the late 1980s, chalking up number one singles including I've Always Been Crazy, Amanda, I Ain't Living Long Like This, and Lucille.

0: Waylon Jennings on Real Country Flashback. We're in the year 1983, and coming up, an artist who straddled the line between pop rock and country, achieving success in both genres in the late 60s and 70s. But right now, we are going to check back in with Commander Chuck and on-time traffic, find out how we're doing out there on the roadways. 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
1: Good afternoon. A little bit of a sneaky radar at times. Certain sections of Briley Parkway, especially through the Two Rivers area, over around Opry Mills this afternoon. It's heavier than it was 15, 20 minutes ago. Coming off the South Loop, it's just now building 24 East again. Here at Briley, pushing out through Antioch, out towards the Murfreesboro area. If you're having any kind of transmission problems with your vehicle, car, or truck, bring it to AMCO Transmissions at 3020 Nolensville Pike in South Nashville. I'm Commander Chuck, your on-time traffic.
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3: It's Real Country Flashback, and we're in the year 1983. BJ Thomas, born Billy Joe Thomas, straddled the line between pop rock and country, achieving success in both genres in the late 60s and 70s. At the beginning of his career, he leaned more heavily on rock and roll, but by the mid-70s, he had turned to country music, becoming one of the most successful country pop stars of the decade. Thomas hit his country peak in 1983 and 1984 when he had the number one hits, Whatever Happened to Old Fashioned Love, and New Looks from an Old Lover.

BJ Thomas on Real Country Flashback. Well, led by Larry Gatlin, the Gatlin Brothers are one of the most popular country groups in music history. Larry and the Gatlin Brothers scored a number of hits during the 70s and 80s. Throughout the 80s, the Gatlin Brothers ran up a string of 15 top 40 hits, including Denver, The Lady Takes a Cowboy Every Time, She Used to Be Somebody's Baby, and closing out our flashback today, Houston Means I'm One Day Closer to You.

0: Real Country 98.9, Hunter Hayes and This Girl. I'm Preston Martinez, and we got Drew Richards coming up, going to give us a look at that weather forecast. Heat advisory still in effect, going to be going on until Friday night, 8 o'clock. It's hot out there, folks, so let's make sure that we are all hydrating. Make sure the animals are okay, and you know, make sure neighbors are doing all right. If you got some elderly neighbors out there, check on them. Make sure they're okay. And we also got more stars and legends coming up for you. Megan Maroney on the way. Right now, let's check back in with Commander Chuck and on-time traffic. Let's see how we're doing out there on those roadways. 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Here's Commander Chuck.
1: Good afternoon. We still see a little bit of slow traffic at times. 440 eastbound, just trying to get past Nolensville Pike, trying to merge in there to I-24, where it's busy, no surprise. This time of the afternoon, eastbound, 24 at Briley, as you continue out through the Antioch area towards Murfreesboro. A lot of radar out through there a little bit earlier, just past 840. You're going to see a lot of radar. Trust me, the next few days headed towards the holiday weekend. If you're having transmission problems, bring it right now to AMCO Transmissions on Nolensville Pike. I'm Commander Chuck, your on-time traffic.
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14: We'll have mostly clear and muggy conditions for tonight. Lows will be in the mid-70s. Sunny and hot again for our Thursday. Highs in the upper 90s. Heat index up to 105. And then mostly sunny on Friday. Just a slight chance of afternoon showers and thunderstorms. High temperatures remaining in the mid-90s. Morning lows remaining in the lower 70s. With your Sevierview forecast, I'm Storm Specialist Drew Richards.
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0: Real Country 98.9, Little Texas, and Kick a Little. And I'm Preston Martinez. We got your Buy It or Burn It results coming up. 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Is it a burn? We're going to find out in just a few moments. Are we going to play that song again or not? First, we are going to check in one more time for the day with Commander Chuck and on-time traffic. 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
1: Good afternoon. We got a cleanup on a couple of accidents out here. Still see a little bit of heavy and slow traffic at times. On 65 North, pushing up towards Vietnam Vets. Just trying to get north of town, past Rivergate Parkway. Plenty of radar scattered all over Middle Tennessee this afternoon. You're going to see a lot more the next few days, especially as we get closer to the holiday weekend. Please be careful. Lots of troopers are already out here. STR Towing and Recovery says call them 24/7. If you need their help. I'm Commander Chuck, your on-time traffic.
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0: Kids, time to announce those buy it or burn it results. Clint and Gracie Jackson, and thank you so much for calling in and voting. So here we go. Let's get to it now. The Chester Memorial drum roll. Can we get it, please? Thank you so much. Hit me with it, baby. And the results are in because you called, you voted, we... Tallied them all up for you. Clint and Gracie Jackson proclaim. And it is. It is a bye. Congratulations to Clint and Gracie Jackson. So once again, it's Proclaim on Real Country 98.9.

Alabama, close enough to perfect on your Real Country Wednesday. My name is Al Farb. Thank you so much for having us on and making us a part of your day while we play all of your favorite Real Country songs right now. Lori Morgan and What Part of No Don't You Understand on Real Country.

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4: 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A trailer containing a lawnmower, leaf blower, and weed eater was stolen between 4 a.m. and 2 p.m. The items stolen were described by the owner as 21 14-foot Big Tex trailer model, black in color with a mesh gate. A spare tire was mounted on the passenger side, while on the driver's side was the equipment rack holding the leaf blower and weed eater. The Wilson County Sheriff's Office is offering a $500 reward for information leading to the arrest and successful prosecution of the persons responsible.
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11: We'll have mostly clear and muggy conditions for tonight. Lows will be in the mid-70s. Sunny and hot again for our Thursday. Highs in the upper 90s. Heat index up to 105. And then mostly sunny on Friday. Just a slight chance of afternoon showers and thunderstorms. High temperatures remaining in the mid-90s. Morning lows remaining in the lower 70s. With your Severe View forecast, I'm Storm Specialist Drew Richards.
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0: Reba McEntire and Somebody Should Leave on your Real Country Wednesday. It's Al Farr with more of your favorites coming up from Tim McGraw, Faith Hill, Cole Swindell, and more next.
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